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0: Come on, give a mighty clap of offering to God. 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The Lord deserves the praises of his people. 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
2: No, me, no, yeah, tradition say, yeah, you know, where we never talk. But I believe that, yeah, sorry, Yame, Bible, Samoma, Yamfa, and Nasir and Tuntum, Embra, Wanun Yamena Bang Maso. May Bible is on Yame Oishram. I love you people so much. Are you ready to worship the Lord God? Are you ready to give

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0: 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And he gave another a large land. And so many people received.
1: Hello.
2: Hello.
1: Hello.
2: Hello.
0: But when it got to my turn, the land got finished. Then I became sad. And I was wondering why me. Then while I was wondering, somebody tapped my shoulder. When I watched, behold, it was Jesus. He said, I am your portion. And I said, you?
3: Let me say, whoa.

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But then with the war, we and Wako Wudama, one name baby a war janiato, all ya wanted. It is better or come back to you, no one called do on call Wosono. Wosuswim what the Jonathan sooner than with you so. The Bible said that with the other Jonathan, yes, the party we as it me Wudaman is him. Come in, tell me, would I be crying? I'm your genie bit yabasa. Then we soon brood Jonathan, so no movie did it more than they would have called the William Jonathan Buffy. When you know, the David Wakayo, what bit that was Sophie, Madame for Jonathan T. Minja Nadoye. 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Aso na David was safe since we holos. In a so ba Jonathan sole ko David nchen e wo holos. 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Ye nipo, yes we are dream, ya bamut mi bubi. Jim found this in the day with CTV, or she has to be in cry. What's the mess, Ru? Me papa sank out with that, me papa son and sank out with that. A cross rubber from Obeya Mampain with Israel. Shabra walk assassin, we actually go get just a madam for. Oh, Joe, and you, let us say, baby, I'm bringing the Mamina baby grand permitting tree. Mimiting by your Mampain money. What's the cross rubber for Obeya Mampain? 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
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Met you young baby said, well, it's at the end of Radom Marjonathan, who sabreno. 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

0: Muniyo. 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The brother, but when you are collabing, walk in school. 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
1: Is that yet?
0: Bravo, bye, me, Bobby, mama. A brother, made my tear for a dawn or dorm or so, as I want, sir. Many pampo or domain, tis a word, brother. Median clan could be able to win the two one of Wabra Bakosakona. Pedia Wawati. 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Ma one kai baby a winya me won't free ye. So as you will be and now I papa be. Yet the Bania Chianaka and Madrim Bania Shas, yes, a bantrima. A rather union in every Wawati. And my young bro papaya won't that said there was some kayano. Yada was it. So what ye, no apija ye, would talk by Jesus Christ, the demon, I'm a bomb pie, and a car, amen. The piano will be beside a when ye, where your world would be out, would talk for the wedding in our elder or say, but you say, elder at the Church of Pentecost, Afoba, but the other was some homo bibia, some to console you anymore, some sorry, go homo bibia. Maybe sorry, I'm the number that you got. 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
1: 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We need to for an open Michel or Jesus Christ to demo. 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Oh, you say you don't need it, but because I said the piano, you are not able to discern between your needs and wants. No, akwai bibia, akwai desire, and human bia chichirwa. Udi unwende. You cannot even, I mean, one kasa, enye proper management of your finances. 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omu itu manko school omu school fee say see it ya you have not sat down. Say there you begin on the term. The interest are bad, no liability. They year free ho. Yeah, yeah. And I say there you middle of the term. So I time no term no more prime you know. One more prepare. Say there on be exams. Now term no start here. Appointment to office in your ground would be a one third and a half. The other half no so no. There mid term no then you pay. But ni na no to say na IBC basa at your how and ever lack of progress poor financial management can lead and as a turn the family into a situation and as a theater of domestic war as a mujina kuno anu 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does not exist je yakopon yi entumi ye ne niwo ade bia wo bia no say bad kra God is able to turn it to good no matter how worse your situation is we seek asem and answer worry is in the city yakopon ewa no yi what God cannot do does not exist. What God cannot do does not exist. Whatever exists, I did challenge tower and him in Timuasi ba tension near them. it means God has a solution. 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
1: The man we commemorate today, Jerry John Rawlings, was a man whose leadership, courage, and unwavering commitment to the ideals of probity, accountability, and social justice and national service have helped shape the political tradition from which our party emerged. He was a leader who challenged the status quo when he believed the interests of ordinary people were being neglected. He devoted his life to empowering the disadvantaged, promoting accountability in public life, and building a nation founded on fairness, justice, and opportunity. And so naming this headquarters after him is therefore not only a tribute to his immense contribution to our party and our nation, but also a declaration that the values he championed, the values of integrity, patriotism, sacrifice, courage, discipline, and service to the people must continue to guide our actions as a party and a government. It serves as a constant reminder to everyone who enters this building that leadership is ultimately about service and that political power must always be exercised in the interest of the people.
0: Man Penny John Dramani Mahama and I yet in Canobio what this also say. Well the Bayan you know what they are sweating Yaman Yoku money na se Ubiya Mama Dana say Asumje and Kabum Anya debia wombe mumunya kuhu na bibiano wɔmo nso wɔn mu tɔɔte ma biribia ntwentwɛn wɔn nan 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
2: The party library has been named after Professor Mills, and the party school has also been named after Professor Mills. We are yet to build the infrastructure that will house the party school to be called Professor Mills Institute of Social Democracy. We are organizing regular lectures under that title, but let's take it for us to up the infrastructure that will house the school. And so all is now clear for us to name our party office after the founder of the party.
0: Yeah, I think the mind is a manyokono, Ura Johnson as you drink ya. Salamat Kukua Pinto and a coach media se Nadaruma and Odi Waman boy Ebra Yay. Na ya concern for from Peace News. Yane honorable upon Asamoah Vincent. Ah, welcome Rasebe Jefia. Parliamentary Select Committee on Works and Housing. 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
2: after flooding, you cannot stop flooding because everywhere is there, the waste goes to flooding. By the time the flooding comes down, saving by reducing the impact and the damage that occurs to human life. That is what you have to do, sir. Saving by reducing the damage that occurs to human life. And the properties are, the use of the result of that, you know, the bit may have the opportunity to consider the level. I think that's what we are supposed to do.
0: And what's very an honorable Vincent upon you? What some say we are walking the sound on answer, say, Sebi, yen yeni dao, na yen yen yemebia, and so to a bema, baby, you can say, you cry near yiri. Eh, Benny say, Nipa does an inim pass, eh, got an a day, got a son of him, and your bolaso. As what yen if you ura. Now a son in Abegu, got an him, when anyway. Obsessed away in our effe. What's a brasso? 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
2: 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It's never better, we feel that every day, every day. But eventually, I know what the police and the safety can do, or the signal day, then I get them easier to alert. We let us start to alert those people. Now, we are punished to serve as deterrent to other people.
0: Now, you're telling me, I had the man who was in the Osan ye Parliamentary Select Committee on Works and Housing Chairman. George say ene ye PSFM ye nsem training ye man bofo a. One ne bo ensure hu komo. 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
1: He was South Africa, Stella Ndau. When I am telephone, I can say, I'm Obama, and I say, Edika, 1,549. And Edika, and 1,260. 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A good answer, my day by day, I work up with ya. Now, Enra, and you know, Num, and Argentina, Che, Austria. 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
2: 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I'm maintaining my be moja bedia for sunny, a pomde, a bay or dear. 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
2: Oh, here is spices, taste, womb, and medianier de flavors, and a dozen, all do out will be and instead, Riani be a wee piano, Ubenya be dear gum. 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
1: Yeah, Santorial Bank, PLC, yeah, yeah, no, your future is our vision. Yeah, but I'm going to see if I'm going to yeah, Santorial Bank, go. Yeah, be a savings account, Edima. I'll discard two savings accounts, no more interest, the draw, and I'll be good. So, Edia, man, what you want to see? Yeah, Juma, man, yeah, we'll see so account and so, and no cramp, pussy, yeah, be my wa. 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
2: 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Hey, yes, Shami. Now, you know that nice travel experience. No? I say.
3: And then, see, for if you run for my phone contractor for me, there's some day and I'm not some day. 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
4: Ente wante, Spanish jingo castles here do for Frank and take herbal for the abba.
5: Hey, or call with the biba.
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4: feel now, but I'm going to do a run system.
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0: 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I have a passport. 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And a travel consultation, you know, she movie. Na at one share. Here, pray. Here, back to us, so I share FIFA World Cup 2026. Jennifer, you know, Kahoe. If it's 11th June, it was the 19th July 2026.
1: And the moment to me can't enter my. As I said, yeah, yes. This is Lord no cry, yes. And I must answer what they say, one more crying. North Ridge, woman in Switzerland and Bezina, edition, you pay.
0: And the Chinahona at the number 0257-956817. And now 0257-956864. Uber to the crowd, what's up, Wobble? I was 0544-347006.
1: 24/7 Vista assist for other romance.
0: Yeah, nice to cross so Kokoma World Games.
2: Tofu a minu mwa gro. 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
3: Ohiri fried rice seasoning and my new fried gas ready upon chicken. 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Yeah, I summon a semira. Oh, you need seasoning powder. You want the beef, shrimp, noodles, any dear cake. And you see a day, a drain in the shaman and a den. Ube dear debut. Enti obapa. Oh, you need spices are bama yang. A drain and why a dead if you say, need dear ninso. I had the dead.
2: Oh, you need spices. A day.
3: And we draw a drum at 0708 0780 5398 and 0244 525908 FDA AG Edwin Kratui Atum.
4: 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The engine.
5: A kiki, Mr. Eddie Abain. A kiki was saying. Ah, now one say Kojak PNF toothpaste. Any of my mouth was on. Ye free hanom say ya kona ko pebito. 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
6: 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If you just send me a yedi pro code by Jasso, ah, any a drobe in Siakano. Sanso, and a yedi Kojak oral care. A bit Jasso, a demostronco. Se say, Kojak charcoal toothpaste. 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Ne mana hoarding. Kojak regular fluoride toothpaste. 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Chuchumika Koja Odie. If you say, Kojak in Yamasu de, it be quality keke.
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8: That's only Sammy Chow baby phone, and I'm in my own co baby, so I be boo. 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
5: Poor Abutra Clinic, Aba, Amayadin, Nara, yes, someone ye, ya dear Bain, and Eha War. See your mom for dancing. Mammy,
10: we would have been 20 years. And we say, Atomic Rover.
11: Yes, true. And the mammy, which is shim, laminantin, swa, namibre, siati,
12: minya diabetes, minya pressure, pressure, Lucia, and the cause, and some of my eggs. If you name me to me, and 19. Na the spine called the tree at Missia, Missia, Missia, Missia, Missia, Missia, Missia, Missia, Missia, Missia,
5: Missia, Missia, Missia, Missia, Missia, Missia, Missia, Missia, Missia, Missia, Missia, Missia, Missia, Missia, Missia, Missia, Missia, Missia, Missia, Missia, Missia, Missia, Missia, Missia, 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Missia, Missia, Missia, Missia, Missia, Missia, Missia, Missia, Missia, Missia, Missia, Missia, Missia, Missia, Missia, Some of your dear, for how be a in your tree. Abutra Clinic, Santase Fanchilebra, to Yankra was 024-790-4473. Abutra Clinic, Yenam Ako Pressure Pine, so Mimi Awusa, and I will Naya know a 2 year dear sick.
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15: Efira, me mwachi o Efira.
16: Yes, son.
15: Yes, son.
5: Mwachi o Efira. 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
16: Hey, Efira, enfase mamisu. 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
5: Wansu o pepe.
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16: 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Only part that's an eating cotton, this way chocolate drink. One in a year and a ma, Edin Suecia Trebianum and Opa. No, we are, was had the gas of freedom, Wamako school, Pongwa, was had by the Yanum, and Umpuras and Anka and the Tashumupa and the Aerocre. If you rabbit here, and Opa Dew, and we had you, and Umre dia monumacodo, Mamma, no move via Masurako transfer and them say, Ye Cosumia.
5: Mr. Nadia, I am late in some Yankee cabin chef here. We are your cousin. If you are, what if you are the light? We know what type of a wound she is. What was that? He can never this way chocolate drink. Never know.
16: I share. May catch you a print. Let print. 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No, met me up to be pan. I saw them there. I saw them
5: washing.
17: Say sugar. 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I frame mood at the year.
16: And then me here in Swissia. 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Say me bufua. 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
15: Yes, you are. We inquired your mabunfu.
5: If you are a fidia, you are a mabunfu.
16: Munyam Sumponi. 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

0: Hello, 101.5 FM 7 past 7. Abanani Wofa ene Woha on this day, 23rd day of June 2027. Ene eye odino huko ekwa pia birthday. 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Happy birthday to you, Chairman Odinoho Kweku Appiah, a.k.a. Kuka. Happy birthday. May the good Lord bless you. And greetings to Professor Anthony Edusei, who is School of Health Sciences and School of Medical Sciences. One of you, Mrs. Benedict Edusei, also Jache Pramso SHS, or Assistant Headmistress in Charge of Administration. And kwan hodo osu nyina awom eboa na anu kwesiada Anak Foundation jumedia oyeye yankopon e shira obia odi adwene pa etetri sika fem emwa fem ahode fem oboa Anak se omu da mwasipale titu Doc Anthony edise one wo wife abrad ejapoma ewo ha ena wo fast many wa na abna constituency bena na Mavis, how come you are MP no?
1: When central, I Kaswa Hokra ni constituency ni say.
0: Kaswa central.
1: David, I mean Kaswa central.
0: Ne Hefa central.
1: But Kaswa on say.
0: Eh, how they say?
1: Na me kase BBBB central.
2: Oui. Kaye.
0: What then come?
2: What?
0: Look at Sandra, is it? Kaye. Mwati asemu esi hono.
1: Debio.
2: Denesi.
0: Mwati chairman no NDC chairman o eni nakoyo. 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
2: Awozo maya mwati.
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0: mwati. 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You don't follow what's going on.
1: Kimi, you are following. You are following.
0: You are following. You see, dear papa na kanye. Ewa omu WhatsApp platform. So no mwante.
1: Omu WhatsApp platform.
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0: Okay.
1: Okay. I'm going to go to Ghana. Ah, was some of my room fish head in the tropical premium alluzin package cheese.
3: Welcome back to yeah, that's a pepper thing. First up, we've got Harrison wrapping his Dr. Pepper in a tiny quilt so it feels at home. Oh, how tender. That's a pepper thing. And over to Becca, who's whispering affirmations to her can.
4: You're sweet. You're unique. You're the best thing I ever poured over ice.
3: She swears it makes it taste better. It's not a science thing, but it's a pepper thing. Why do they all do it? All for that sweet, delicious, truly one-of-a-kind taste of Dr. Pepper. It's a pepper thing.
1: What ya ba? NMK Premium Alluzin Package She's Come Home. NMK Premium IBR Package Sheets can ho. And ningi nansi on colored anti options so ho ni ape no chisu pe plenu so pe colored u no cram po chi cry sama on discount ewo na duani chensi ya uto yin na chi yesa o alloc roofing SLOC roofing roof shingles and afi ya won meta and still trust us say yem fedia modern subium na dien kwa for all roofing frameworks a we bia yesa cram on 10% discount. Now the tiny it's me to price is no more and much and kakranga one in Tieno, then you're hearing in our tia kavi neither cobord and somehow. Your ring gutter pipes and fittings, your sound of transparent sheets and all other roofing fittings. Adding in Andonima for Nedia by working singing and what shared them was say. Kuma's main office no as of wire of junction. You'll be where stress soap and chrono a doom a report band to my suffocate at the chiman and our family. Your work and village junction. Young Fredonima
2: 0243 700523. 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
2: Trillium Industries Ghana Croyas had the Bigo Energy Drink, a bar Bigo Energy Drink, yeah, the Tarin Jensen, and he knows it all, na ye day, a ye, a CSC, and he pedian, and I'm more on day, and no 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more on dense room, kono, na what you know, na swatcher, a ye, duma, supermarket, I hold one, no, a busso, 0322190877
1: 0322190877 You and yeah, Migusu Air Cow said Boache Natural Health Center and welcome for welcome for Nasia Cassian the amount said Bomode Pa na when ni how be a Bahua Fabra Show and Natural Health Center. The eye specialist, no, Dr. Boache, ye mo wachiu, juma diye uye bi, ni pacho wanino, diye na abaswa, general eye defect, general eye medications, eye screening, all laboratory tests, ni ultrasound, anyway, din kai, aye. 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
1: News Guide Africa as so edibiaba News Guide Africa numaha eno dia ba opani bi a ye mind experts 1824 se ye mind no dia ya na sopa no aya na ye sese nipa kuna dia ma no se contract the time super ye 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
1: Ebusia for yeah, you must see the private chief, the cool ruler, Kumasi, chairman general is next on your station. Ebusia, Koswama, Efidino, and Naha, na the private chief, Ethrasi, Nam Komahodua, Akenina, what they are to us, so I can see mammy, and so pepe, na non sono, abo, apemu, and Tinkoma, Hungina, Kende, to us, so amaye. The private chief, the cool ruler,
5: thank you,
1: chairman general, yeah, that's it.
5: Blasters, Kobo Bodne, na ne. No, maybe I'm a huno. It's a gun for bombay. Because Fisi, who is a master planner, can have a bobo, and what judge name we say that.
1: Wow.
5: Only in the moon in house, yeah, dear. And what judge name we say, or no to Brucey.
1: Now, if you're confessing my
5: mind, I'm Shrew. Shrew. Planner, pa, Shrew Ghana, Jesse, pa. But I was a Ghana, at the Crontier, or may. Yenti mi nye si kanfe ome, un madekro.
1: Debi u.
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1: Hey.
5: Na bakubi ya se 20 cities kwenye, that's why I say. 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And sure say, oh, ya mechono. Most of the other be a camp of one sem, near the camp of one sem. Yeah, I hold the idea, me and Robert Draman, Jesse's our
2: talk. Jesse.
5: Now, Messer, if you see you crank, I will be at Mamba, Konami Panya. Who's our kind of watch him, and I will be
2: at the other.
5: Yeah, that's it, eh? Aquano, that's some cocky, cocky. Oh, my God, I'm a cabby.
2: I'm a cabby.
5: I'm a
2: cabby.
5: What to Jesse? What to Jesse? Bill Macuma could be 7. Now, Bill Bakubia was 1,000 pieces grass, eh? No tax, no anything.
2: Tax.
5: Eric.
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1: Show.
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3: Eh, ya kusia men saka SMS alert.
1: What's
3: no. 1,000
1: Ghana. And one, I made the money.
3: I'm making money in tea, checking my balance. No, mama, no, it's cheap. But anyway, go home and see. I like to renew me. Photo in Jara. Bye bye.
0: So, you come. 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Why, yeah. 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
7: Because I'm home of Fanny Bra. I mean, from what's in Natural Health Center. 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A new one, some dear, my chest, yeah, me who be that. Even if I'm saying the idea of friend glaucoma, no, in Yadro, and Yano Corda. Say glaucoma, and I cut off. A yata. On Fedrubia, and so on, so a drubia. Uban Madrono, a drone obey the Pedian Wajuma, or had the Naya Mirumi and Samian San, your brandy friend a double vision, or Yahuajuma, a fair Tonabia, no Nipania Sadia, Yasan Yabia Gusson, Nanina Yatna Purusio, and the Adiani Bisadia Wachira Wohun, Ebisa Benoa Wohun, or how Bia Wendipani was a Swakway only no pressing. Now pressing Nati, or how Kuana Wusia, Saubanoa, Assembly Asa, what in a self center, or being friendly Yadian Koho and Kasamiko Yanyi, Kumase, or was from Mazi, a general was from a post office. And a man in Quantana Metri. But quite so, total filling station or Honor. First one who pay. Number 3 0245 339960. And now 0262 062288.
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4: 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To the DSL alloying steel trusses. 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And then Bia Utum de Goso. F4. And then you're not saying. And this out the DSL alloying steel trusses. A good down so we are. Now the Donima NMK Premium Roofing Sheets. And Chancing a Boswaka. Oh, Nature's a Jumanus. 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And Chancing a Donima Diabe. Your Mahudua. Your NMK Law Span. Alloying. And then Governance. IBR. And NMK Nails. And Mupia so. So Nisika. Donima. Triana Kakran Kakra. When we latest producer, Donima Diaba, Abeka Dadane,
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4: 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Donima Steel Complex, Bebia, Adepawa, F1 no.
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0: 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And as part of activities marking the 75th anniversary, Penimfo, Dinkomo Bibri, Anope, Itia, Emma, Professor Nana Efia Pukwasari, Eufia Hanomo, Ye Baba Chuchunkomo Kakre, Bina, Yehujumedia, Ehonomo, and Nai Dienimu. 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
1: Yenia.
0: Na Omoye, dear.
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0: And then Yanko Pansi. Na, Dana Zenzuru Tutu. Baby, I will tell you, safe.
1: Very safe. Yami Adumunti.
0: Me, what do you tell you?
1: Me, quina. It's your name, Didifa.
0: What?
1: It's your name, to meet you from Fee.
0: TM Fans is here, Tiena, Oquine's Didifa, and our access to radio is here, and I have a country and penny for with you.
1: And Yami, I'm wying. I'm penny for some wying. For a chrome constituency, na me wo.
0: Mm-hmm.
1: Me tia apemso.
0: And yes, oh, yeah, bad. Apemso.
1: Apemso. 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Ye hia mwa.
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0: 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Where the where the Atuja or say for a crew municipal for a person so a come, she say, and where we are and a Mufidia Abbebe, Fanko Fahona, Mufabi, be small, more almost so no, any free cacra. Prof, you're that sit now, KNUSC 75.
1: Yes,
0: and come on to say,
1: Equa ye if you say. 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
0: Uncle Yusuf
2: obanyi
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2: atime da se edin kan mecha watifo ne wahwe ahwefo nyina na machia the chancellor of the university his royal majesty Otumfuo Osei the second
0: right.
2: Our council chairman Achimfo Asafo Ajimain Bunsu ena the vice chancellor professor mrs Rita Akusua Dixon and his school panyimfo nyina medase professor says mama me akonya say me nkakakra celebrating 75 years no nema mpanyimfo dia to kwa mu say ye be as part of the celebration no intercollege quiz competition your six colleges college of science college of health sciences college of Humanities and Social Sciences, College of Engineering, College of Agriculture and Natural Resources, then College of Built Arts and Environment. Quiz competition, you know, what do you know team on more GBC and a barber host to program, no? On barber program, no great tour. Now, near my and son.
0: The incomparable Dana Fariyabua. The quiz master. Extraordinary.
1: Excellence.
0: Or na neba. From archaeology to zoology.
1: I tell
0: exactly.
1: You.
0: Oh. Wow.
2: So it tells you how we want your person wow. Program no a demo. Now say by a school for once binya the zeal and the enthusiasm to follow whatever is happening no. Nema me and son and a quiz neighbor.
0: That's right.
2: A Osagyefo Dr. Kwame Nkrumah Edin Edin to university no. Every entire life from childhood to so free moon in history. Omo mbe bani amu bi ati to be a research on it. And na yebehwe Ghana bakosem. By be a free by any by be a bedroom. And na how effect the effect of Kwame Nkrumah and KNUST on the nation. I think yeah, her current affairs. That's one of the activities quiz not ever cover.
0: Mm-hmm.
2: Then there's going to be what the friend community impact. Air colleges, any student association, SRC and Grassak in Nano. I say we community be and I'm mantemu be within the Ashanti region. Namu Jumadi Ben and Bitme D. I will make a positive impact in the next 10 years crano. Community because I can't want them. I did the impact breaking West in Ashanti
0: mine.
2: Who identify or prove impact program projects now personal you know. What better pany for him? On my media team do it from when we start the project to that'll be we. And the Toso Miensa, there were the 75 stories of KNUST.
0: Wow.
2: KNUST did 75 years. A chassis free baby. At the year 1951. A baby see this time. The transition, the transformation, the innovation, research, ayaye.
0: Mm-hmm.
2: On more school, no attitude, on more name, faso, the outbreak gun, and we are singing, Now, there were a lot of partners and alumni group are to date almost support to invest in. Almost by be a more no mujume di omu dino a man for sopa at the Magana. So, a bed dinner and awards near celebrity some of the achievement and some of the alumni no man making a great impact in the nation. Now, Jumadi a be dino, I think these are. Some of the few things are yebeye to as part of the 75th anniversary celebration.
0: Wow. And the date lines not to say anasa we my in the sketch I feel I'm the flesh na ebeti tarahuna you for instance the quiz competition for instance the 75 stories of KNUST your dates be a ye the be yes our programs mana anasa date na nyam am I.
1: Yeah
0: your
1: date.
0: Okay.
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0: That's what I'm saying. But Matisse, you launch book business, no? And a book launch, no? A catching up program, no?
1: A catching up program, no?
0: I see.
1: You did 70 years, no? And you shan't see a boabua, and you man, no? And you say 75, no? And a book, no? You actually read. KNUST, a back was some, na? And you pa femu, and you ma, ya ye, ni na, ya denidi. 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
0: Enti yewura e na e kyena dwumadie ni sini na so. 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
0: Na wo
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0: Great hall. 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
2: mpacho obi bia bitimi ababi a school for teacher for our for stakeholders partners business partners obi bia obetimi aba se wo ko school Kenwi so anko school Kenwi sti. 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
0: We into come away there. Yes, simple. The affair there, me no. The person busa biano. 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Mama mau 2 minutes. 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So I 3 minutes. 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
2: but that's it Kwame Nkrumah University of Science and Technology your friend K University at 75 years atete amanfo bebre na university no amuno AD 75 no yeah my kind from excellence to eminence 75 years of K University in fear do ye we anim yeah as said crata be a friend a 10 year strategic development planner yeah they transform university no from excellent to eminence your 8 thematic areas are mebo boss so tiawa we are looking at industry aligned smart and innovation education say ye be ko school awie na ebetimi abeye bibi e be sesan Ghana the industry then partnership e was say ba bi si no we as nyina hu ni ye na we as be hu ya it have to do with partnership internationalization visibility and a teacher for and teaching and non teaching staff no more university no omo well being omo development e kanema e hwese e say timi ya e bebo ama university no adimu na ye nkra no am betete e no enya nyansa nimdie eni subanpa e de abebo Ghana ama Ghana atumpon. Then we have student centered learning academic excellence se adisia de no e be gina visiani no so na e be wi na nimdie no enye knowledge a onko abedi ho mfaso but obi abetimi adi ho mfaso na we are be hun say university air conanima air research so we are going to look at cutting edge research college driven innovation and commercialization na yebehwe sustainability say your university no in terms of infrastructure we say adanwe ho no is a modern houses are and labs be improve upon academics and and the only way I dream say, you better play Black Star match. You cast a sport wa. E won faso be brave. I say it me any year. E the development any ska be brave ba. So we are going to look at sports infrastructure, how to improve it, and make sports an economy, starting from K University.
0: I see.
2: Yes.
0: Now, so we can have a team says, see, you see, come up passes wa e hopa hostel issues. And also, so, I mean, sure, whenever you read him now, what to one more, because, see, can't grow for the jink grow and go more frana and make crime on the pass a while over Canada.
1: Well,
2: on the, make us suffer, students, on the truth is, there were limited, hostel facility within the university campus. In the, paying for two and a month, baby, I hear school for no, so, yeah, dear, why, Jimua, the MCB to me, I know, yeah, so, yeah, yeah, just to support. Nti, as part of this strategic 10 years plan, no, you better make sure say we are going to have enough accommodation facility within the university. Once I say, oh, we'll be now it's mere regulated price, no, because you rely solely on private sectors, no, because you are about 70% of students are also private hostel, ni bit my engage you, and the panel is any day, and one nature they obey. So David Tman said, "Yeah, any rent control be kasa, any paying for kasa." Although say invest, you know, omo ma register with the invest, you know, help to regulate the prices. But bin mo hormone register with the university. And nipa no okotina mo. What we do ni try to be at a place that will be safe for BCA. Ohun kwaka.
0: Okay.
2: I can tell say within the next 10 years, you know, hostel infrastructure is going to improve immensely.
0: All right.
2: In university.
0: Eti you want it a friend say and we when
2: medicine part of me din the Yusuf Suleiman.
0: Yusuf Suleiman.
2: Yes. Graduate Student Association of Ghana.
0: Of Ghana.
2: High Trinity of Ghana.
0: Grassac. Okay.
2: Ken University. Me na me am president.
0: All right. Prof, 3 minutes no. William just was a bit some cry. Now we are no what down where the ama yehu professor Efia Pukuasare Nana. Bazo ya hima.
1: Di hima o mi amfi.
0: Aha,
1: papa de metom, me nana.
0: I see.
1: Aha, ntimi ye nana prekope.
0: Nana ntino, onzo zo no final comments.
1: Me da se, munia. KNUSD at 75. And near ma, etwa mu dɔso. Ebi uda wo ho. Ye kwa ye nim. Ebi ne online teaching and learning. Ye wo electronic learning system, management system ma. E ye bibia. Enu, emma, ye tumi ne school fwa ente asasi so. E wo KNUSD asasi so. Bebre. Ye students, aye wo. 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With about 8,000 teaching staff, it's a lot. 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
4: Under the auspices of Chancellor of KNUST, His Majesty Otufo Osei-Tutu II, Asante Hene, the Kwame Nkrumah University of Science and Technology, Kumasi, warmly invites alumni, students, staff, business partners, friends of the university, and the general public to the official launch of KNUST's 75th anniversary celebrations. 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The year-long celebration will feature inter-college quiz competitions, documentaries on KNUST's inventions and innovations, community impact projects, and a grand awards ceremony to honor distinguished alumni, partners, staff, and students. Date, Wednesday, 24th June, 2026. 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
5: Minim dada se omu wo creative art. Basic 1 equals 6 and then a workbook in yina. Creative art no so omu wo JHS diye at my JHS 1 equals 3. Omu wo diye combined and a JHS 1 to 3 and so a yes singles. Naki nuggets and a ye the best about creative art textbook diya. Omu sa wo RME. Basic 1 equals 6. Omu books to pop pen yi na so.
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12: 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Maoji hiyo chalo.
13: Oga landlord. I agree too.
14: I didn't hear you.
13: Ogalalo, good morning, oh. So, Ogalalo, na great I greet you.
14: Madam, no just tire on this morning. They hear me so. Stingy woman.
13: You should be stingy man.
15: My wife, if I calm down now, you know, send a church with the go this morning.
14: Ah, if they go church?
15: Make we go pray to Baba God now.
14: Chai, Baba God, I beg you. Never come at all. Woman be the wicked do. They go just go buy this way chocolate drink. They go prepare with hot water for breakfast. They go drink with their children. They go carry some poop for fish. May they drink when they come back from school. Hey, see those wicked people.
15: Okay, landlord. You suppose no say this way chocolate drink not the way. If you get them for supermarket shops, even machines and they take a duty. If you get them anywhere for Nigeria.
13: So you too, you for go buy your own because you know they pay any bill.
14: This way chocolate drink when they talk so, I feel buy yam. And if I vest now, I'll go buy 20 cartons, take two for my house. You didn't hear me so?
13: You saw this your talk where they talk, eh? You don't tire me.
14: Ah, see them all. For young people.
13: Eh?
14: Say Christians like una.
13: Eh?
14: See their head. Go punish all of una.
13: yeah, man.
16: Even the rest believe we are the best. You can't contest.
17: KNUST at 75 any and impenny for Kodin Komoyaba, Yugusia Twaso Elko Kruko and Ebna 12 gone past 9. It is the birthday of Lady Joycelyn Nimakon. Joycelyn Nimakon Ewo UMB. Na paya ye bosenyame shen sunawon kanon. Na omana hodini nyinche. Happy birthday to you, Lady Joycelyn Nimakon. We ifri junior ho, we ifri mamitiwa ho, eni abusuyani na ho se, sister Adwoa Boahema, originally known as Joycelyn Nimakon of UMB. Happy birthday to you, happy birthday to you, happy birthday. Abana Ejapoma is still in the house. Wafa Asmeni is still in the house. Time to get busy.
18: And you are still in the house too. We are trying our students, teachers, and our friends, our phone, your creative art basic 1, 2, 6 ɛno yɛ san web book striker ho anunsia 1 to 6 ɛne RME anunsia 1 to 6 creative arts junior high school 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have so at your show in Tigana by Adji Atum Naki Nugget Publications Oma Se Kumasi Se Books no Oma Tua Petin Bookshops Aude Okumasi Ginemu Gankani Sweet Mama Bookshop Abraham Bookshop Amaz Bookshop na 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
1: 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business loans so for importation and as wo nyama be capital to apiska ko clear yes and so hot loans for emergencies e ye ni yade yes and so ni da so group loan ni pa mi ensan nan num sia ka ho bom a ye ma wo loan yes and so special services bi ti se visa card funeral and sawa collection any all mobile money services ye financial counseling so yeah demand. Hope so you skip your account to move to a phone so

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0: 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And after Haggis, me, na, you will be, afi, and my final call, and him, Kakranswa, you are hunter, dear, you are more jeans, come on, one more trousers, one more car, sorry, one more shoes, me, na, you will be watches. Afi, one more, so I won't feel cool anymore. Man, mama, and mama, you will makeup case, so, you will Mary Kay, Elizabeth, add in the Meblin, makeup on your main. Your son, a handbag, nippers, you know, for man in memina. Your perfumes, my dear, mamma dear, come on. 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STC yard in Chenwa Busanke CBC ho your form wa Mr. Obit me and Fred for retail and our fee wholesale 0208 120280 0208 120280.
1: MTN Ghana say an opemu church will be almost here to the beer. 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
1: Monga fra. You said by yo.
2: Ha,
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2: Prof, bibi so asem.
0: Yes.
2: Nanti, yeye nipa mpanyifo and 9 are you going?
0: Amu nyina mo kasa amiti.
2: Mo microphone so dey why me say.
0: Nana,
2: mo ntimi ntoba kon ka.
0: Nana komia enye just a matter of microphone.
2: Na dey.
0: Eh, console where are you using? Console now put in here 3.
2: Enti dey.
0: Enti e be mo mic 3.
2: Kwezi.
3: Yes sir.
2: Bo mo dia na ye nyesu so ne ntob se console fufu se microphone e ma om keke.
3: Now we're scratching piece of him.
2: Nana, I'll guess it.
0: Yes, Nana.
2: You guys are so by no.
0: Then here, Nana, come here.
2: Station, and then the station is to change station. Be a
0: Obey
2: me, boy. Now, O console, no F3. Who's in a peg who has a 4 or
1: something? I guess there's some friendly pamians.
2: And some of Tom's console for
1: four.
2: And that's some friendly pamians.
0: Father Dixon.
2: Now you mark of fire behind your mic microphone and swing. And yet, mean call baby at his under.
0: Sour Hunjai. Then see that
2: why Father Dixon.
0: Then see that I could not see.
1: For me, you say too quiet.
0: Let's come and be out.
2: Open here and yet,
0: Nana,
3: You don't have to speak directly into the microphone.
2: And I need a microphone in free.
0: Nana kumi.
2: Yes sir.
0: Yepon wa ho.
2: Mhm.
0: Wo be 10 minutes am am fon ko e new studio ne ko hwa de wa.
2: De na ho.
0: Na nka me ka se wa ka me se me do ko.
2: Na wa hifa.
0: Me see a new studio.
2: E wa hifa.
0: Wo de ne se me do new studio.
2: No no, mo ka chem se ba ko bi wo.
0: Me se enti me se yepon a.
2: Ye nko ho.
0: Me do be ko new studio.
2: Na mo ka se me che mi afia ba betwa mu.
0: Wa na se wo bo se yepon a man ne nko new studio.
2: Oh yeah. Next week, I've got a microphone. We're going to come back.
0: Nana, come here.
3: Then the demographic is fit. I have good news to do.
0: Offer. Offer. Don't wait till you fool.
2: You can't. You need to sign carpet. You can't news to do. You need to sign carpet.
0: Nana, come here.
1: SEC.
2: Yo.
0: Nana, come here.
2: Yes, sir.
0: And then have last stars. What's he say?
2: Oh. Match, ne dear. A match. Very interesting. Interest means that I can't with him. Open you can say.
1: A bear, Nika.
2: Who him said? England, you know more and more competitive in football. That comes here, above friendly, but could be that.
0: Above friendly,
2: but say competitive football. You need England and more that. And English league in so they be a Ghana. Obia one team or support to England.
0: Me support to Manchester United.
2: Obia with the team was in the Ghana for now so a band of footballer. You need Necos or England, Cratch and Necos or Ghana.
0: Because of my own DNA.
2: And Ghana players do na a bobo or do chino. Miss Romica do don't know England. But let me then a man, and he said, send me on the football bar, on the football bar, yes. And I know more, yeah, Colonial Masters. So, enti mi hwe saa game ya e kwa koboy e wo saa kwa no so. 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
2: 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Until say basically say court a bit dear seminal. Unya undi for okay. Mm-hmm. Yeah, until say court. Say court do the be the 2 years. Quae do. Quae do. Quae the first to see the quae do act to soon to year mouth visa. Manyanity across England players see the Binusio Amunchiano Amunchian in some. Just say. Musuna mo common lawyer Muhammadu Ma HS until say court be the assembly. Well, undi for. Na me hwe nsemi a ye di to party sweep. E my way am say oni omo amfa kwa papa sweep. Na to so mie nu. O say party to no mu na December 2021. Ena ono aso se parte santo no muna January 2022. Count isa no bia wato muna December 2021
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4: ni zuzu mwai du
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4: 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When you say GSTS, no, mostly they are engineering, nay, soldier, military money, I didn't hear you. You're going for a time yet. 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
4: 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Why are there? Yes, you mean Blasters.
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5: oh se Ghana jersey de price no editing ye will be 100 CDs for all, even 50 CDs for all. Hey. It is available. And in fact, it's also creating employment. It's also buakura my business. Ekoso. Because some more motoring, or the one CD crown, it also nani per 10. It will be a song when you 10 CDs are, or the airborne homebra. It is a bua, a boost to no more be brave. 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
6: e abo bi o
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5: no we dey check it starting in America so omo di omo ba no ma ba be bobi start no yeah she sa you know but maybe the
6: start Aminu Dramani Ileasu Shela Ileasu
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3: 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Praise, no, come on, Tinia, me, Tinia, can. Coacha, on Tinia, me, can. Referee, on Tinia, me, can. Na, say, ye, na, ye, Ghana, for. Blasters corners from Mukosha. I'm saying, any budget, and I'm a boy, any budget. And you won't call no monk of one year, send a bear, any budget. Now, maybe no, send a minia decay kind. Yeah, near the so blasters could bomb much as a show, Mujesi. Near Tetia Mose, a bomb pire, any idea. Blaster be dinkunim. And yes, and a team be a dinkunim. Edikai, onye nkupon wohui, sani ya mwa musi nyankupon ti, onye gana ni? Yeah, we. Yeah. 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Ana football susu, enti se, ye friend is saying, enti se, chemistry. That chemistry, de dole dole. Ufa litmus paper in the shares of lake acid more better than colour. Who bought this? Which me you training in now, which me yen ya pain, which me could find the best coach in the world and so on. Yeah, the ball into a wire near Kosho. Intimidia Papa Munamepe. Womuko, Womuko Bonas, Womudin Kunima. I can't afford any veggie if you fuck a crow who beats me the idea. Womukos not so more co bo and pahua. Anu suni beba ni beba. Nti, masa, mini bibi yaka.
6: Kwa isu mpiso wa sebo.
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5: 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I go see position on these matters there in noon. Waka ni position on se wo ko bo mpa ye na be sesa bi bi no.
6: 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Kwesi mpa mpa bo.
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5: ko bo. O se wo ni obi ko bo.
3: Na wo wa wa ni se na ko polo ko bo bo na ma. Se wo wo wa wa ni se na ko polo ga na ni. Nya ko fo so ni ga
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6: 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Na me bisase nti teams na e ko. Then a Ghana teams o me bo mpa. England so be bo mpa ye. Tira che se wo de.
3: Nya no na be shego.
6: Eh okay. tell. Only as on the boss
3: and pay. And I mean, the best good.
6: No, no, me pass me clear.
3: Yeah, so if you say 5 the best good, yeah. And I can play as you can see you won't call.
5: My
3: dad said, you can use someone who can like a win.
5: My dad said, Coco was answer or young and come at the Bina, watch a tree, hurricane, and I'm so old.
6: And I'm not here. Or hobby, or America hobby.
5: And I'm saying, yeah, or Ghana, Kroger.
6: Ah, okay. Are we adding?
5: Sorry,
3: yeah. Sunday, yeah, dear. Master, and the Sanka will be a new place in your
5: vehicle.
3: Then, can I say, Duncan Williams, my coaching. Sabra,
6: I'll
3: go for me, some will tell you, no, yeah, not work with Napaco, no more bombay, and I bought Nakoshego. That's all. But, yeah, no, no, no, no, no.
6: Nti unji mpa bondi wa
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6: ena sana mafano
5: Some balls here, some that they buy. The kind, the thing it is, as I say. Now, I'm a bono truck, can be now. Because I'm not an uncle for my coffer ball, a banafi, or moon boy. Born as a sack. 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A bit to me, Tim Cassius, our book. 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and omni else than time morning tia. I try to be on who's own professionals pan on bubble say. A dear F fellow Ghana match in passer, Oma baby and I share now or she be.
6: I
5: can't believe you cry. Oh, who's calling, Oma, Yamuso, Yasha, Oma, Oto Boise, you did them now or sha. 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
6: Badaya.
5: You bet him there, we are same, sir. Ghana, England, and Cobo, Nayan Shawomo. I must answer any offense, sir. The Mudak, and I'll say, Abbas. Now, we am ranting in Mabana. 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
0: When you free kick, let my opponent 18 and one open and yego so. The other center circle, no ajama.
3: What's that? When you near question, this application near corner dinner, me and I can only determine who wins the game. I tell Patezea, as you are my own court, it is meant to demoralize. 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
0: 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A new video aba. They are there at 10 CCC. Ninja, Namin,
6: forward the money in your
0: eye. I owe the mouth for them of any damn nature, and I owe the fact is the mouth for their mamma. And then I'm in the argument, the opposite of Fabian Pacho was in Medunum.
7: Nana, your case, they are similar. 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
8: 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And a fee way is so up for Ghana for a dempa. A young crank, kwa. You share summer boy video. O be a crowning year if he be a war. And so come. And so ne ye a fa crowning year. Na a near the politics. And then my course we near. AM politicians. You are failing the panel. Simple and short. A free Rollins Bresso by the toilet. You are failing. You are failing. As a human I see AM. Yakai Yira Mahama, a president. Nancy, and so and Towo. A Tama Akufado, your president. Yeram Hamakacha Ghana for say, I am Mambo Bonnie.
6: Because ya mambo body ti afi nso no kra anto. 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The large part of a crowd, the drainage, eh, udo, anambwa. 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What is se abain bia ba oye bibia fa odo ni ho? So ba kaya.
9: If I remember two months ago, but me buy the main case. The BC has done a me buy there.
6: Now, Odo, no. I didn't
10: know. Engineers and planners, we're ready.
9: Come on. There no more deserting here, over.
6: Deserting. Is that deserting, America?
9: Oh, no.
6: Deserting, they move. If you go, you move to the team. Yeah, in America. We need the major drainage for Accra. The major drainage.
9: Yeah.
6: Drains about 2/3 of Accra. About 60%. Inti say ye bibi na ye see ye de political will ye bibia. Odo no na say shase. Wo ho ani akotim kakra. 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
4: but obe so na na mmu ado obe bie mu certainly ni se ye open drain.
6: Oh, many of the rivers are kasi in drainy cities. No, are open. Who come London say? The pits.
4: 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But omo hono
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1: 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sustained achievement and not contribution the young mind learns a quiet and corrosive lesson that arrival is a matter of being given not of becoming we imagine we are celebrating effort we often we are short circuiting it here the developmental picture matters and it is sobering the adolescent brain is still under construction well into the mid-20s the prefrontal regions that govern judgment impulse control and the sober weighing of risk are the last to mature this is not an insult to our young people it is simply how human beings are made psychologist before
0: na na who said they are okay you know awfo rubi o ha obi oni bi o
1: da bi
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2: na na you said that
1: so nkwa unya microphone baako na wani age ho medase
2: come cho next week mo fa microphone baako
1: kini ya medase ara ya
0: next week me ba onu onip your better na better
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2: 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Iti die na ho adi mano no kope Amuzu Garlic Bitters nenom. Amuzu Garlic Bitters enrich in allicin and selenium, which helps improve blood circulation on the main sex organ. 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
1: Australia for the Abetuja offer. 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And a containers no free bar echo Australia on. 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Ne free hack or ya, and one in the airport to your company bank, and the Kunya tap and to a home to a DPD, airqua, quadani in Lubonne. When there be a wine put a quay and special, no, a mark clearance, we be the incident, the money permit. Na kote control for juma bain omu ye ya omu pase se sa container no bidi itilo enko na se bidi ya why bidi ya ban se any etie nubone na afano a won especially die omu ban ati wom na kana hade ya ban na kana no atum betum na man ko twitter ko tweet se ye hia hwe mu a a statement to crank up for over 3 months, not even a single statement. And put a bed pass, and no credit be says he never be to Panama. You know, he is buying through the security agencies, Ministry of Interior, SA agencies, and National Security, this through narcotic control for any national security for, said, this time, no, and if you know, and yet you ever been, you know, so can now. That to our we are coming to demand transparent proof. Say, and Kobase, we are Siamana, so we are say, especially of Australia. He didn't that also. He didn't do Bonnie and Free Ghana, only I think of what them. Now, had yet, we demand answers. Who's wine company? And they said, the Bonnie and Koye. Why no, so, no, let's say, one of the mass after me, you know. The three and two sana mon and two at ya. Ubia befa ganafo. Sir ni no bony bimpun when ya or man biswa. Or the baby fa, but the piano, Ghana editing bonny. Now they may come and ya bring in ano. Last year, they finally questioned you parliament. Eddie Bisa, Minister for Interior, Honorable Munta Kase. Minyan and Tiese Airport, any Tema Port, Takrade Port. And Kumasi, Premper, the first, but Pia airport work and have. Narcotic detective scanners, scanners are, and no, this year, yes, specifically, he said, I read upon him on. We need to break it down, but who can you air function? And I'm on Ben who go to the air replacing. So I'm packing out, you two let no crack. We need to break it down, him, or if you can him, the scanning bar, the crack of tofu from the city is sitting in the permanent scanning my. Then two machines be offensive. It is all our seaport, Takrade, Tema, and Crying, and then Kumasi, and then Tamale, Yakutali Airport, Kuninao. We don't have functioning narcotic detective scanners. Now, the way you know, now say it's minia 10 billion, the Kototo dollars, exchange rate near the Engina, $10 billion. Now, say it's minia muka crack. I bet you, I'm out.

0: Ghana was here the same Rubone, and the woman Rubonea, never on the same day compare. But as a Kamia, you say, now we are moving from individual drug cartels into state-backed cartels. Because we could not run a buyer can want to own the moon was a move, and Ubin Pai would say, if you say a buyer, that's it. I could room my own from Sukra, that's an umbono. Ubia can want to. You know, it would be the end of the money because a year of POC, Tramadon, Trapadon, and the crown, you need to be we are taking it up strong with it. We are demanding a probe, and we should move and Koso near 1 year century. All the initial checks are yet to be idea. Ghana. You hear who company there or what on the list of energy commission? I'm permit to one permit in Australia. The only companies are one more permit, no, they are American, Europe, and Omeneco. And the disaster, and by the same, and the company in Union permit said, which you put as a put BD at the Aco, Australia in the first place, and got a name in one name. And be also no company, no, why not necessarily? Then also the approval. We need these investigations to go on. Now, no, I'm manage commitment. We'll be able to say, "Nyano fafa." Now, Bano say, "Fight it, illicit drugs." Ma, only a buyer will see a man in politics as usual. Me raise the first one. But you for super bonding, but you take it. At this one, I am now director general and national security boss. As we buy you, what can I not do? Would to be me, I know. We are asking government communication minister said Australia no money over 300 million actually free Ghana no assemble no more come e kapa ho na je chemu pense no mama na dali na one year a church is aso twen ben na e dey ma ho
1: anambu nti what to one na more dey afa bebia anka weye emrase betani asan wo committee said e umudru sitie no wa address bi dia fa appropriate quarters yesese nka wodi bi ko
0: oh yes nemu munu tade be ya en ko si se se dey impass ya en ko se last year dia no a wo mu aso wo makote over 350 million cocaine present stores high papa Patimone, drive an image to pet any achievo. Drive an image is woman. Woman is a guy, they got to talk cocaine at Reba Kumbu, and one thing is got to talk around and 50 million cocaine. Yes, per se, and only. And only, said Australia for the buy, a media phone upon the room. And you know, the media phone upon the young buying on the debate to you. I got so young cannot say, and I buy the cannon to you on say, Australia phone and debate to you, and for Ghana 40. And they say no Australia for the anti-drug TV, so and it will be our phone, so on. I buy a can one tomorrow. It is not good enough. They use every parliamentary tool. They use parliamentary tool. No? We are demanding that every transparent means be answered. And then we are going to be more near now, so you can't have a person the right people. No? You need the actually bar.
1: Honorable Buameka Crow, what are you? Ei nipa ya te no no wo ya gana ni
0: de omo ate no no ya de ono a credit free gana ha ono abrochi no wo en wo twen ni oma en obi zu o gana ha en an se nipa no no wo gana ha no akra de akoma nipa no akoye zu obi a ono eton so en boni sanity obi le ho de obi a party in Ghana. And on the counterpart, a woman on it. A man on it for not to hold it. I can't say Ghana for so much here. Yes, Ronino, no one about Ghana. A bayer, the clearance, the BBR. One on a one wall, and one train in Yoma. And Yoma in Zuno. What took free Ghana, and even Ghana in a decor possible. A quiet cleric, where you get the sea, shape or so. And still, the sunset, Ghana side, and why in the action, why in the command that Ronino. I won't front to a modium. You don't say the other hand. Because container be a busy pursuit, Biano. A winura. Container be anywhere no answer, the young tabine to Yakosi. agosi ship so container bi e be port obi anu e ye nipa na de call port ko ndi nipa ba na de sa container ne call port nipa ba na de fa 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out of the several countries you know Australia for say Ghana na free you not deny our be free Ghana by us there be the work can yes true and free and e koy the koya why in the free had the koya we want to for them
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1: me na me hwe
2: na ye was saying
1: ye bobo
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1: yes because wo mu no no wo mu dia se wo mu tirimu se wo mu ma Ghana se wo mu
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2: of
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2: wafa first half ne de
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1: 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We ye Peace FM ye news department ankasa. 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
3: enne Ghana ne England match no ho dia nim se mu be yet but I'm predicting say Ghana be sure one
4: oh the winning scoreline bia me bon point say Ghana win ni fine I wish them all the best
5: Black Stars ene England game ni dia mi hu ni se match no goals are pima eh 3 and afi so dia mpese Black Stars e shine so eh penalty is simi so san hwa na England anya penalty nti e be say defense no omo watch on my lines ye na afi how am come hard attack so omo and check is adia na omo ntimi an cause penalty
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chapter 5 verse 10 say yes you will suffer for a short time but after that God will make everything right he will make us stronger and he will make us win 1 Peter chapter 5 verse 10 you will suffer for a short time but after that but after that catch on you say but after that oh missy catch on you say but after that missy catch and say but after that God will make a way where there seems to be no way. God will make everything right. And he will make us strong. And he will make us win. 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

0: permanent yes doctor doctor elder doctor nana KJC Patrick today would him say elder doctor nana KJC on the drive of Bay 8 you so yes my Asia this is from Patrick Osekwame say elder doctor nana KJC Kwamba Simprimo and then the driver will be yeah, momo, happy lunchtime. Okay, I'll be right back after this short commercial break. For those of you watching me live on TikTok, me say answer na me kon me shenkom. I say odiche. Onka, onka me show. I'll be right back.
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0: 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Saintia.
1: Yes. Metal trusses and a good one. And they will be in Kotrebia and a Forest Commission Task Force Aquachino.
0: Debida.
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0: D.
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0: Matrion Hotel and Conference Center. 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
1: Wow, show. 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E free o.
0: E free.
1: E na one conference hall so mienu. 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
0: Anio, security so ya solid. 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
1: 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Wo mo stand by generator no maso. 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
0: Ani ani.
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0: Eye no kra. 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

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I want to take my reviews on Saturday. I bet you will sell Freddy's Kitchen. I bet you will sell time for me to check out. 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Yeah, me sure saw him tonight on your lunchtime rhythms. 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It's your own. If it's a woke nawaji lunchtime at two. I was here for more jolly phones. Good afternoon to all of you, especially the director himself, Dr. Nana JC Kapat. From Rantia Hine, Nana Sakura, Nana Bafo, and all the beautiful girls at Jolly Phone. I say happy lunchtime to you all.

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We are numero Shami of Ekasape. 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
0: Sounds so, and a Bigo Cola scan and win promo no cost of then, Mr. Bigo Cola, nanom scanning, it's one of your code be our home scan, yeah, I've been my promise, no follow, sir. Videos be how very share na fee, we see cano air bow wow wow wow, and to really stress be any main chances so, sounds a man for a quajao, Bigo Cola. Big on taste, no refresh your vibes, and she could maybe pay an hour.
3: Big on energy drink, I did arrange and send you no sit on a idea, you know. It's yes, any pedjana more on one day, or to Kayana Joe, your driver knee, or yes, size B, or yeah, Juma Dame, Mr. Big energy drink, and no being a was a word Trillium Industries for an air coffer by supermarket. I would want no a busso.
0: 0322190877. Sounds so now Oscar Boutique. And so Edin Papa and Mofra and Penny and Ma Mema Ubiya Honyama Ewa Mama Oscar Mag Hod yet here and say your more friend and in ya be your mofra dapis near mamma friday yewa hungina yes our makeup on yama yes our perfume yes our handbag and man memman in ya dear yes our lace papa be yes our office in tadia chess and your money door son Ubura Oscar Maga when he beg you say and say ho eh number one stop shop abibia obenya ye wo prempa the second street and hojo soko by trotro station dana first Atlantic Bank wo mu wadum no ye san so so wo hobi ene ye wo encrying to do 0208120280 kasi ebo no ye live in social media handles how do so
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1: affluent that come forward to register sidearms or firearms and now using them to commit suicide. In the last 2 months, we've seen increase in such individuals committing suicide with firearms that are registered. Because of that, from this afternoon, all permits that have been granted to any individual that you are holding a sidearm or firearm is hereby revoked.
0: Aha, Ntiabusia, Minister for Interior Muntaka Mohammed Mubarak. Honorable Ena Yetini Nkano. Yeko Maso, Nana Apia, Owusu, Ewa Hamano, so a security analyst, Eba, Bambo, Etuo, Nini Kra, Nisa, Nikrana, Unimuho, Nimdiye Pa. Nana Mpacho, what even can, Yemoha, Emwa Kwaba, or Hello FM, Suni?
4: I'm just, Major Summon, my chief.
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4: 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Be quick, you know, more. Yeah, now said there's a policy direction. Government, you know, at NASA, the National Security Secretariat, the Ministry of Interior Board, you know, at NASA, any police council, you know, all the central security agencies, you know. You know Akwa Ben Kroman who said, se say, you know, risk of weapon at Dawson. And he, yeah, the policy for throw air back. Policy so bad, yeah, now mostly, a 207 so I'm ready a kiri. And he said, but I know what to see, I know I'm ready, yeah. And yeah, yeah, but yeah, I'm ready for throw, nah. Nah, yeah, they are sure at their regulatory permits. Crawford being a two to me, no one could take two in two more power of Fino. And this anime, and I may mean to me besides some say a woman's directives, no, dear man, a young one, so I don't know, general public safety. Now, so the framework now, a mobile operationalizing or no, it needs to be more explained. And then Crawford back just here, it sounds a whole no more. You see, after 2026, we have renew the license. We pay the fee. Mama, the permit. It's on Ukraine. And when the fee, it be on December 31st, 2026. Me no can say the license is in 1 year. Now, as NBA team, I feel the officer license is in now we revoke. Now, I'm sure you are not be ready. And some are their back. And nunti, and if I couldn't buy a renewal now, which is the canon sonor, would you now Mrason obey your ye? He said, Mra was a son of Anna. Anna said, by the same to say, would be could be an old Yakudi born in Tinia, as I will be Anna. I'm not for me because I'm the same way. So, nunti. A woman says, we be cost why you know, say, as a CC, I know. And so, say, at the papa, we will press away now and fuck my person, so I know. A man could be bonnie.
0: You now be so crack as an saying, yeah, mammy, I just have phone in your quad, just have phone sense me. I need to, a dear hint to tem, nintine, be an amswama, baby say, to me, abba. Nana, be musu crampo, a bisa, say, se ye beye bibi se ya this ye ko parliament ema yesi sa emra no ana se Minister of Interior omo anka sa betime gina omo tumi mo aka se emra enam so me ema obi lines many the creature no yesi sa no
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4: 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woodie the friend assault rifle no saa ne ma no de emra ne ma ho kwan now so wo do application no kwa omo be kire se two way de be ma ho kwan then oban so so a ye be hwe wo record by the procedure no especially etimi hwe wo background Unipa su any unipa ban away.
0: No, no, aye omo share records no yie de.
4: Eh ho na e bia me ka sese enema mu emre wo ho a. 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nyina no the police will have to profile to ensure say who need traces bi a this has said we won't go this is to go or my business America now your best tradition who say your papa who was for union now bread was one time involved in one of the felonious criminal activities I'm a bit denying
0: okay
4: so I'm going to a two kutano permit no class of binyano and can you cancel the your best profile of pepe I said what you bonini or how behind the other day anyone I want to run a suni by a kuta wono you can control yourself and so you are so qualified and no actually no yadi to me krata na ma wono afisuna wuko renew a yebe bisa we say etu no a we yadi ma wono emuba makumaku edu ena oda na di 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
4: 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Na it was for you to defend your life and that of your family.
0: Na che se asema okay ye mra no kra ho no nkanye bad saa o senka ye de ye adwuma pa kanye ize kra so be kra tuo manimu
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0: hey and as say galam say phone na kwetu omo dey guide omo nkro for say wo kra wo ba ho na we security personnel kra na oyem shishi o say so share machine say to ekwe kra omo na
4: me nyina di advance ya say Sabi Prebiasa. Yes, to my as a young fire security very serious. Because this Pretibia, your man, we moon, you will be an eye for your national security representatives to all.
0: Oh, every district.
4: Every district.
0: Ah.
4: I mean, every district via your BNI officer or no submitting intelligence information at the court national security almost every week, every month.
0: Ah, by Tianika.
4: Ah, by Tianika. Ah, what you ho? In this instance, I sent you reason. I was about 40 something and I said 50 something districts. Your BNI officer said, ma kuma kufite wo district, I was hard man, just a district via bakuho at least. And see, the question is, almost submitting a more intelligence report to Noah. Aya Nadia no more capture. Now, so more capture the realities on the grounds that they are. And yet, then a national security in so, and a more no more to the farm. Because it boils down to say, as a system, you know, and you're too loose. And you're fast security, no, and you're it's in the party, man, for no. Almost everybody is at risk because if you open a more private person or a PlayStation account, maybe because he pay no attention, now they are exposed to various threats and dangers. So, as I see, I say, Minister Nakano. Many ya jine nanso omma framework no enya very you know explainable nan kroko nti ase
0: ye da se
4: that timeline is mrem
0: ye da se
4: ye se eno be mana ye very effective
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2: 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Hey, yo, Medi Kel Chaco toothpaste. 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
3: Media magic. 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And my messy pita. 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And to be number. Let me see 32 mini negus.
2: And can you know a near mammy no DBDA to 3 years? And I say a baby mo. BDA walk out chaco toothpaste mono. And my see a pita. And mana mordain. 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Mawanu me a gram. And unti. 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

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Game ne air coso awa Houston's in Texas. Yes. RNRG Stadium awa Houston, Texas. And obi awa ni musa CR7 besi for. And the fans in Wampaya, I don't know. Hey, including my one and only Thomas Cheba for Tommy Lee. Why are Pompey? Why am I a woman? I saw my job is a bit of nest if my way. CR7, so get kind of home. Ready, a muye. Uzbekistan. You're from with the white wolves. Abdul Kader Kusanov. I'll see a kind at my Manchester City. One of us, we're top player. Kakra, Aziz Yon Kiniev. One of us, a kind of Istanbul Basakia. Samson, I'm top scorer, Elda. Another Eldon. Shomu Rondov. Eldan Shomu Rondov.

Ain't he saying it here? Just about 6 minutes. Now you remove our Houston in Texas. America, and Portugal, and Uzbekistan, and the bunny. We had a 9th appearance for the Portuguese team. Of course, Uzbekistan away on first appearance. Diogo Costa da Pomadima Portugal. João Cancelo. Ruben Dias. Renato Vieira. Nuno Mendes de Avieta. 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Bruno Borges Fernandes. João Félix Abemune. Anafe Cristiano Ronaldo. And only our own fear, only our Cancelo fear, and also our Cancelo, 32, Bruno was 31, Ronaldo was 41. Yakanyani 21, 24, 26, 26, 26, 26, 26, and I feel 22. Ain't you joining social media handles in our platform soon? 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CR7. Ellen Brutalana, Kylian Mbappe, Lotin Siami, Lionel Messi, Kuduchini La Poga, and Messi as a 5, Ellen Brutalana as a 4, Kylian Mbappe as a 4, Harry Kane will 2, and you may only Ghana Bebo, CR7, Bako Cry, Asim, and one of the Empire Manfoba, Zedene, Chema Besifom. What's in him? Empire in there, so of course Ronaldo, yeah, Ronaldo. Referee, friend, Jalal.

39-year-old referee since 2019. And onya ni FIFA badge. Let's join here. And let's roll. Akili Bobo. Samson Sapo. Or share live our crew from Akili Bobo are joining here. That was a gift to GH. Omina joining here. Chairman Sabewa. Roberto Dramani Musa. Governor by the historian. Father Paul. Joe Alminta. Anafe Francis Abuadi Lorenzo. Ably supported by someone Joaquim Bukim, the commander. Anafe, you are the two visual editors of UTV. And also, Ejma. Emmanuel, I'm going to say, I'm going to say, I'm going to say, I'm going to say, I'm going to say, I'm going to say, I'm going to say, I'm going to say, I'm going to say, I'm going to say, I'm going to say, I'm going to say, I'm going to say, I'm going to say, I'm going to say, I'm going to say, I'm going to say, I'm going to say, I'm going to say, I'm going to say, I'm going to say, I'm going to say, I'm going to say, I'm going to say, I'm going to say, I'm going to say, I'm going to say, I'm going to say, I'm going to say, I'm going to say, I'm going to say, I'm going to say, I'm going to say, I'm going to say, I'm going to say, I'm going to say, I'm going to say, I'm going to say, I'm going to say, I'm going to say, I'm going to say, I'm going to say, I'm going to say, I'm going to say, I'm going to say, I'm going to say, I'm going to say, I'm going to say, I'm going to say, I'm going to say, I'm going to say, I'm going to say, I'm going to say, I'm going to say, I'm going to say

0: your worker Benjamin is what joining here. Adwuma ko bebre na tie chi any commentary any report ni bi bia ebro. Of course, 8 p.m. The Blasters against the Three Lions of England. Ghana fire dia Ghana fire Ghana just yi pa pa pa pa pa pa pa pa. Jenadi is from a mum from asem nko so. Eh, nko ani adi e mum from asem nko so. Omunye adwuma no. Na Ghana fo nyina ininye. National anthem say twa gwawie. Two teams no eh twa eh mfonyi. And I'm here, referee Jalal Jihad from Morocco, Super Bona Bena. Two coaches, Nina Roberto Martinez from Spain, and a coach Portugal. 52-year-old since 2023. And over for Portugal, Timmy. Oko, Uzbekistan, Zwa. Italian former defender Fabio Cannavaro. And also, so Eddie, 52 years. Two coaches in there, 52. So let's link up when you come to Kwara. So, Dr. Pages, no. Well, Evans Wyclef. And so, Janio Potti Jr. Money stop nonsense. Obina, join here. And let's roll. Just join the trail. Andy Deer. Na, Yem Koye, Nim Jay.
1: Poku.
0: Oh, yeah, dear.
1: I'm not doing here now, sir.
0: Yes, sir. Uzbekistan and Portugal.
1: Well, Uzbekistan, only saw my first game against Colombia by 3-1. Made in addition from Asia. World Cup in Vida. First time I'm over. See, you could understand, sir. I'm very new to World Cup, unlike Liverpool, Portugal. But then, sir, I'm to join Kusanov. I'll join the right side of Uzbekistan defense.
0: Odi yellow card in this
1: 21 times for Man City.
0: Odi yellow card and now Omofana game in Omo to unknown the only player or a card and Odi Omofana game.
1: Oh, okay. The Omo quality no performance compared to Portugal. We shall Omo first game Omo boy against DR Congo. Omo Antimian win Omo 1-1 draw. Can say we bear the Omani be brace on be gather all the 3 points because at the moment look as if Colombia na be at that top. And the Omo be brace on be share less fancied Uruguay side. Of course, quality no Portugal side.
0: Okay,
1: from goalkeeping to attack.
0: Okay,
1: Ronaldo, Vitinho, Hane, Nuno Mendes, we na players are. Or meet me, I win a game for Portugal.
0: Robbie.
2: Senior, I must win the ma Portugal. And also, from the first game, Omo boy, no. Yeah, you name any man, kuyi, criticism be brave by, including Ronaldo, and now some of our, football writers, any other few say, no one deserves starting 11, so be see kind. And then, they are playing against a certain, Fabio Cannavaro. Senior, so can I find Fabio Cannavaro?
0: Yeah, Italian top defender.
2: Sure, one of the few defenders, so maybe we need the Ballon d'Or.
0: Only Alejandro Nesta.
2: Sure, and, on the Asia, a certain Portugal, and then, Uzbekistan, so your team, your developing side. Mm. It's your time goes on, baby, I give
0: you. Well, Robert Romani, who's always dodging it, but, already, I don't know what I'm saying. Coach, he said, "What? Obi, you're playing ball. I don't know Ronaldo. Yao Felix, you don't know one about our NASA. It's JJ. But I'm trying to try Anthony Avantia. The White Wolves of Uzbekistan. Salif Konda. Bonsoir from Burkina. Salif Konda, the Asia Kofaniba. French Indian, and you come to use it, Robbie.
2: Abani
0: Salif Gonda from Burkina Faso go for the French and Nigeria.
2: Aye.
0: Chief commentator in Rubida.
2: Ozi, ejaba ba sha ko mo ko tin fi ni edinaba. ana wo ne me adwe
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2: koto na one ne nyape
0: no ene nye dai
2: ene ne nko
0: obu o do we na so adje o title
2: yeah
0: 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Bona to me and Tottenham. Join me on Facebook Live, also Dennis Nkansa Champo. Hi, senior Dennis Bomali of Sofia DHHS. What you learn from Tottenham UK? Sierra 7 a hat trick today. Bona Quantay, João Cancelo. 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listening to you live and clear At Wafume Airport Hello FM commentary Papa Portugal is winning by 4-0 Barabedi Ruben Dias Ruben Dias Arbona Koma Vega Vega Arbona Koma Nunu Nuno no bona como João 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From Paris Saint-Germain. Oh, David. Abani. Zia Sabraimre.
2: Well, I'm saying, bono. Well, men who tem na na born so run here power the biggest speed.
0: And in the first in the area for
2: that.
0: And in the first in the years of the area for back out.
2: This is in the 40s.
0: Indeed. Udu 40s on OEM rar.
2: Oh, they said the OEM.
0: Oh. Oh, kasaje. Yes, you are strafe ya kweli. Bara very Virginia the one come on. João Félix to Avieta Nuno Mendes. Those are Fabio Cannavaro, I saw the award team. Ekajeri plays in the Kennedy formula. Yes, the men's as well, Johnny Diabua. Benjamin Otu. Commander 72-32. Manabedi Bruno Borges Fernandes. Bruno. Bruno Peda, one of the one out to the B. And that was a poor cross from Bruno Borges Fernandes. Manaya Peda, Bruno, Kosti Swabobi. Amadi Frikikidia, Bruno. Peter Sena Samoa so ajani e. Dachi hili ba kupe. Wano so ajani e kwami asari. Watesu waje alive awa kwamae. Frankie Sharif. Wasi Big Sharif. Back for good. Bruno Nega. CR7 jinawa. Ana Tomi jinawa. Yes, one set to know. Tomi akalo ho. And Jel Drosna feye mkwani me. Also today, back for good. More jokes. Yeah, that's it. I quite don't also know your box. I've got a major also yesterday. I don't know. See, hey, you good. But what you're boxing? I've got a Canada. You should be. Yeah, trust me. I've got any money. My two at a penny. Emisa. Manabedi. Pedro Neto. Pedro Neto in trouble. I bet I wanted to want to tune your Cancelo. Go! 0-0-0-0-0-0. 0. Cristiano Ronaldo has got you. Portugal taking lead. Cristiano Ronaldo. Wakabo na tune, Robbie.
2: What a fantastic goal.
0: Finally, where you go?
2: Fantastic goal. Goal. Hermano Nigina Peja Yepane. And or Chester, yes. Lionel Messi mu she goes. Kylian Mbappe mu she Harry Kane mu she. Also announcing the award the worst stage. In fact, when a six World Cup Osa eshe go munti fantastic kudos to Cristiano Ronaldo. Aye good positioning and aye good response to the critics or the religious critics of Ronaldo say the performance and koye the first half and I said the first game on boy no we a good response. Oh yeah, world best player. We a good response out of our critics.
0: Beautiful move by Portugal. And a powerful in swinger Cristiano Ronaldo. Wakabona to at animo. Quasi bingo. CR7 do something before the supporters. England is winning by 5-0. And Diogo Dalot. And a Yao Felix Minama for Musa was on a Rafael Winya fire. And a Rafael Winya no more air by this week.
2: Oh, sir, on the pitch, then to Oshigua Ronaldo, the Tonin and Kaka, which Magas own Conan
0: Kosan. About for Yakaka, or then in the really yes, India. Yakaka. But I see the view. None of you is a man of money. You can't say you see the other one. Here, toss it up, Yakarim. They don't know why they don't hold is a man. Thomas, don't you? I see Master today. And may you putu. Portugal should be very careful. Their opponent can discipline them. I know I Thomas to the chair in America. Even as a Bedu. But just a demo life, I work with information center. And I say, even as I do say, the best radio station nationwide. Yao Kwanza, all eyes on CR7. But Ebefa, how many has Ebefa?
2: Sure, Ebefa.
0: Crucial defense, what's Yao?
2: Hey,
0: crucial defense. Is that BBI okay?
2: Go back there.
0: That was the memory. Anyway, that was it. TY Foundation, 8 minutes into the game so far. Portugal leading by 1-0 to the against Uzbekistan. And by the kick, San Marino, Andorra, North Macedonia. What do you have to tell
2: you? Montenegro.
0: Faroe Island, Uzbekistan, Yeshe, Barabedi Nuno Mendes, Nuno Nekrabo Nadema, Portugal Vieta Adami, Cross Nantibia, Kobone Konche, Mane Konche, Ayatoya Antonia Fantia, the White Wolves of Uzbekistan, Cristiano Ronaldo, Gotali, and also Robi, and also Kwanenim, and Jubeche Kemame, as I say, Mbappe, Andrew 16, Lionel Messi, 18, I want for Froko, Ellen Brutal and Grano. This is the work up on your 4 goals. Jonas will call an impact. Yao Felix was the Academy Arnasa. Your money name, Kaglaupa. And yes, I'm Kitua. Estana, Ayoko, Wajania, Kobe Vincent. Ave, Maxwell Apia, Frank Asari, Big Moro. Bobina, Joinia Life, T-Boy Foundation. India Johnson Ave, I'm Kranim. Attack what you are Santia Tim Prasso. Honestly, just a good evening. Nice commentary, no size. Frederick Anzi. Also, Pokumo Fire. Yet, also, a fair acquaintance with Prophet Kemedu. What is our journey alive? I am free kick. Bruno Bacchus Fernandez of Manchester United. For Manchester United captain. Oba United FN El Magnifico. Moroni Mubo. TR7. And then you can take it to a limit. And open it, Mibua.
2: And one, no.
0: Young Trosso, Bacchus Fernandez. What you papa, what up here? But they say, Yao Cancelo, Kai. But it's your bitch, so. Otbeka, Shukurov, on the one, a community. But as I've been in the Mendes, Avieta. But you have Bacchus Fernandez, Bruno, Yamana, and Nabana, someone in the country. Abadi, alas, look at this. High studio, why, sir? On your tuba, sir, why? High studio. Dear Tuaso. But Abadi, you know, Fernandez, you know, I don't want to come out. Jean Felix. Felix, I don't want to connect. Renato Fiega, dear one, when you want to come out. Nuno Mendes, Nelson, Nuno Timianco. Hey, Jean Felix, so basic, so. And Jean Tuas, Rafael, and Quermel, let me listen to the game. H.A. International Force to Dianca. She's over to Carbon and Timu Possum won't here. So I don't know what camera I'm going to say. Falco Dine, H.A. International. Our man, Mr. Falco Dine, over there, come out. And Timmy Kafu, H.A. 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
2: Ronaldo go near the ninth goal of the World Cup and I say
0: the ninth
2: 2006 Germany was share one 2010 South Africa was share one Brazil 2014 one Russia 2018 four Qatar 2022 one and Washa one 2026
0: okay into nine
2: nine
0: okay Well, CR7, eh, kwa na ni mkakaka kira mafu samke wa jani ya mese mno. Mafu samke, siku ni mnevri kenu dramani. Watching and listening to you live from Isuta, Central Region of Ghana. God richly bless you guys. Afe, Joshua is here to check out. Good evening. 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Steven Janine, so a jani ya Safwedu. Hey, Safwedu oho. Okay. Jet Roger Madeira so bona Medi Bruno Borges Fernandez. 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Jilal Jiyad. Okay, I know Numpo. We are number 9, Jesse. Ojiona. Kamarobikov.
2: Now, who's on a football?
0: Who's on a football? I want you to understand what I'm on the world. Okay, I know 22. I know more one. I hear Karimov. I know I was 18. And
2: I'm keep pressing you on now for dash Shumurov.
0: Shumurov, no,
2: Shumurov.
0: So far, Shumurov. On no, I'm a top scorer.
2: Yes,
0: I'm going to put the ball in.
2: Yeah.
0: Yeah, to us, we are acquiring him. Bevy, while we're bound to my house, whilst Ronaldo scores some 8 minutes into the game, Messi missed penalty at the same time yesterday. Ronaldo, always the goat. What a goat. Honestly, hello FM, you guys are fantastic and I can't stop listening to you guys. Come on, people, up on here. Let me baby. Yeah, to Ronaldo, but you hit it too, Anna. Cristiano Ronaldo. Yima wana mukuswa wabo air preso. Brazino, eno mo efra mpusi. Yeah, to us, Rafa, you're crying. Yeah, to us, Moussa Rofi Nusra. Yeah, of course, I what a pension go. Yeah, to us, I'm going to ask that you camera. Yes, go ahead, I was a talisman. Yeah, to us, now for your question. Oh, why should I hide you here? Ruby Diaz is watching who fell you. I'm not a good piece of Rafi Nusra, so I'm not in anymore. Imanola Hiniba Guapo. I just say, oh, here life, our techie. Hey, And you don't hear your bono. Go ahead. Go ahead. Go ahead. Nuno Mendes. Nuno Mendes Akatum. I want for a congratulations on you. To go there. Go there. What you say? I want for a congratulations, Nuno. Go there. Portugal go to. They have yet to Nuno Mendes. What Kafri kick not to him. Ready, we here. It's almost a good idea. It's almost a good
2: idea. It's where they're trouble.
0: Hey, we. Edward Adomo Matipo. I know, I want. Menoma South Africa opposite. Make sure Prestige Academy. Say hello, sports, the best. Regards to Sir Desmond. Menada Pia. Eric and Romani, you guys are doing a great job. More fire watching live from Swami. We go back to Achumandrebehi. Portugal. Happy birthday to Chairman Odinohu Kwaku Apia, a.k.a. Koka. And Roberto Martinez is jubilating. Robby.
2: Robby.
0: Two.
2: Yes.
0: It could be more.
2: Mismatch.
0: And it have to be more.
2: Yes. I don't know how I'm in Portuguese, you know, yeah. I'm surely good. Go, I know I'm relaxing after. And then my year 4 months, you know. Okay, the first game, I'm boy, you know. I'm share first game, you know, I'm saying, oh. Mo aba aba be kili game na be she mo go se ni se oko e biye ho
0: wa ye trust na fe yen kwani ma bana aba be di jao de bes wetu en na bana so bana ko aya just back is down hey awu so bobi ah ada ri password ye awu so bobi ma go ki paru paru kwa chana de sana e pre to na wasa afana ba ko His sky fans are very good. Woman, I join your life. Appear one of the one and two. My queen, I'm a Portugal as a one and two. Touchline A true. Cinco Daddy Limited. Yanko Becoran about two Sunday. Call what I was one. I know. Unsa Bokumusuma who Cinco Daddy Limited. You listen to Martin Depart. Roman Sunday or prisons. Got us anymore. And an inch anymore. And to make a full Cinco Daddy Limited. 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And also Menevio, an affair about luxury sanitary wares, toilet seats, masons and sinks, showers and taps, water heaters. Ninano Menevio, the bonus of my papa. Welcome across some government and we on our way. At my team, Masse. On a day, Chief, we see walk past us. Over there, be oh. Friends, 0531005718. 0531005747. Yeah, come for Masu, I hear the amount. 19 minutes so far. Portugal 2. Uzbekistan 1. Karimov. 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If you miss the ball, don't miss the money.

0: Robert Dramanusa. Yeah, trust me for your credit, Ajiman Medu Pascal. As the police mention my name, I'm from Obuasi. Okay, Ajiman Medu Pascal. I know the idea for Obuasi, but come here, sorry. As the go, go, Ghana, go. Ghana, the end of the moonshine. You've been a home, right? Bana Medi Bruno, Bruno, the one I come on, Nuno. Bana Wakra, Bana Pierre, Bana Babedi, Adizion, DDF, Nelson Bona, and Say. Bana de apoti fi apo bonina abe
1: yeah apoti gabe bonina je se the quality a omo wona I mean who are three players omo si academy PSG Mendes Itinha Neves these are the quality players anybody obi akra aspire most of football staff from Brazil of Portugal I think some maybe ni the World Cup for the first time in their history Cristiano Ronaldo the world best player at a certain point in time. See, I'm on the board this year, Mr. Uzbekistan, I'm a debutant, I feel I'm a mobile worker. And I'm on the quality gear, apart from Cristiano for defense for them. Goes in the view of a camp.
0: Okay. Well, you're just not for your crime, school boy. Want to start joining here in Samsung, Ajibai Medu. Pascal, I say thank you. Then 0241 on such as we're here live, I watch Repatre. And he just hit us, maybe I will be here. Some reporter playing as usual. Sule Bobonia, dear friend, driver. Hana Fedevin and Goliath, also PS Otumura. I want to play in as usual. Young George, my dear, so. Thomas, the table for the Libra Briefer goes in about Ronaldo. And that's a good one, and yes, so good. But I freak it. And the year. ATR Bosnu Enchemu. Bruno Pagis Fernandez na Pedro Cross no. Bono wa Krefio. Wey. 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Aya hydration break. Kwa wase ya Uzbekistan fwa nubuwa food refi no. Fabio Cannavaro, one of the toughest defenders, very, very aggressive. 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And there, I could crochet a CM cover number here that didn't know. 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
0: 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Omet ran naturally in Vieu Amframati. 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A good six flavors. Honey and milk, rose and white tea, avocado, papaya, aloe and milk, coconut, vanilla, blueberry, and a fair lavender. I am looking so pretty, Jari. And I do Jari, I'm going to go. No more in the form. na wodi dare wo say yes wajaro kala nso beto so kama kama kama kama twase obenya do na to konkre so obenya bi 0243744855 na 0243744855 na 0243714459 Mausa Pepe Aramekan
2: was the winner Kepler Livran Lima Ferreira Pepe
0: Jimo Jane
2: Te se papa bi amnim no
0: Ni ni ni ni ni ni ni ni ni ni ni ni ni ni ni ni ni ni ni ni ni ni ni ni ni ni ni ni ni ni ni ni ni ni ni ni ni ni ni ni ni ni ni ni ni ni ni ni ni ni ni ni ni ni ni ni ni ni ni ni ni ni ni ni ni ni 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Boyanas. Wasi walwalwala, what a commentary, wow, keep it up. We are also watching our chairman and Nana Kwasi, hey! Nana Fei, chairman Kufulu. Incoming NDC hopeful. Incoming NDC chairman hopeful. Kwabri East constituency. Honestly, I don't know. Chairman Kufulu.
2: And I'm going to be reporting to Goji Jabara, sir. They have a contest, you know.
0: Uba contest, you know. Chairman.
2: And
0: then. Manager Zak, what you?
2: And then Manager Zak, for every video call, and again.
0: Hello, today.
2: How much you have? I have to see a car, sir. Then changes is going in the place, yeah. And then I said, Papa, I'm going for.
0: What's your name, sir? What are
2: you? I have to see a car, and I fancy and changes here. What are you in the place, you move to me? I was your papa.
0: I'm going to go. Bono Ekraye Sukura. We pick up one thing, Jenny Bona Tumha. And now Robert Tinker of Portugal, she goes, we are more relaxing. And we head here. Let him be. And now, no, Jenny, Timu, Bobby, or Super Bobby, your Bobby Nebu, referee, Gilal Gian, from Morocco, Ashanabi Adifiki, to see Isaac Freeman. Was a Ghanaian delivery rider in Dubai. Hey, OJ Hello Sports. Delivery rider in Dubai. Oh boy, Juma.
2: Oh, the man who actually Ghana for man who actually moved to on the end.
0: Obviously, Iman was a. Ah, but are you afraid of Kinedwen? Oh, you see him? Why, Obeni? Was it about how he said he was in the prison? Who's the minister? I'm the minister. Oh, Obeni, move. And now Obeni, move.
2: Was it respected by Yesuru?
0: Mr. Rome, Mr. Rome.
2: That's
0: it. Mr. Rome.
2: Oh, they are cowardly. Mr. Rome,
0: there's a Mr. Rome.
2: And I would be me. I don't know what you did.
0: Azizian Geniev. Azizian Geniev. That was a. Yo, can't tell you, Penepe. Portugal TV, Cobra. I want to know from Cobra Jumai.
3: Yeah, Kajaji. Osha, they were Portuguese, you know, Eshe, Ase, Omu, Yabu, Omu, Yanma, Bunti, and Nina, and no, and our PV, where Omu, Yanma, Sonia, F, Guba, Aqua, 2-1. A woman, I was a Muslim woman, and a crown player in the past, so. How near born now technique of the boy and a class for the guy. I am one of us who I have the fire.
0: Okay.
2: Omu go do you have to get shine from Ronaldo go or
0: shame?
2: Look at that goal.
0: Where they are nowadays? Some shows are delicious.
2: Anytime be a umbe crap be a no. No more as I mean be complaining of. Okay. Was a foul.
0: There was an incident before the goal.
2: Okay, foul. F out.
0: Okay. A late challenge.
2: Go in there and careful by a late
0: referee,
2: challenge.
0: Referee, Jilal, here, Wawa. Go with the minions of manager. Oh. Daniel Funukorechie. Wacha classic goes and he better sell out.

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1: Hey, Nsruma
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1: Na Ghana game na Barcelona Anu say si si a minute ago na players na free omo hotel eko de team base and asie beka say stadium ho
0: okay
1: Dr Francis Adomako Francois incoming NPP secretary for the good people of Ashanti region
0: okay
1: am say obi obenya prediction right ne bia no o che ni sika
0: okay
1: enti am a game no set down before the free word aba
0: yes
1: enti message no mo fam bra wo your life one more
0: okay facebook
1: live facebook live for sisi
0: you the message about
1: fair five for many predictions in right no
0: doctor
1: francis adomako francis we che o musika
0: okay
1: enti o mo fam message in bra yen chi alo ya chiri chi so
0: okay
1: and honorable sampai honorable samuel semensa and afi mr santi of the ghana post manager zack and afi kwami anoni asare bi akom musika o buish ne asokwa action
0: okay
1: o mu ina e
0: chi o ba o fi the top of the title
1: in
0: the
1: papers Eda Asante Eda
0: hey.
1: Oh second trustee
0: Kasa
1: Mankani ye kra
0: Eda why
1: second trustee
0: uh-huh.
1: of the VIP Eda Samoa
0: Ud.
1: Oh masa oh wuda
0: Eda Asante say
1: Now him say Eda Obu Asante adi bi onime ye
0: O se re
1: Oh no be just is me ni
0: Be ma che che
1: Me
0: you are you know you know you just na be yakwani one in college though. Yeah, just now, I was a Yankees man who was joining a fair Bongo Di Fara. Aminas was joining alive. Yeah, Kwanza say, everyone has already forgotten that Messi scored five. Messi has scored five goals. Yeah, Kwanza, they're drowning in the whole nursery. How many? Only in the nursery.
1: That's what
0: I'm saying. Also, we are revisiting that Messi has five goals so far.
1: Oh.
0: Nene CR7 go no share na wosu.
1: Okay. Ana nasi be boy.
0: Onu nu no wosu re.
1: Ah.
0: Tomi ko ati e go apa ba. Sabo na so. Rafaelio munya je je wosu CR7. Hey, o to guso. Ana Chema Yemre, CR7 to guso. David Yose, Reverend David Yose, so for Yose. I say fantastic commentary greetings to you all. Samora Sante, Nana Mrante here. Also here live, our Adibian Sua near Atimetim Marse.
1: Hey, Che. Hey, Baba Jima Sase, Nana Bebomi, Obomami, Adibian Sua.
0: Adibian Sua, and I want to meet Marse.
1: Hey, Odeye.
0: Adibian Sua.
1: Adibian Sua.
0: Adibian Sua.
1: Maybe I may come and see Adibian Sua there.
0: Yeah, just now, very incredible. But do more video to play. Because the movie engine. Yeah, just not very incredible. Yankees was the darling boy. Jordan Ayew will score today. Hey! Jordan Ayew will score.

0: Jordan to score. Obedi. And Obe encourage by says of Mukwana. Jordan to score.
1: Oh, I said penalty, but I definitely don't never ball.
0: Ah. Now I'm going to say, I'm going to say penalty. I'm going to say penalty. Yeah, just not for your credit. Miss Bao Yakubu. One is what you're here. I'll see Portugal of him. Akonya Bausa. Bruno Borges Fernandes on the Barakuma 0-0-0. Oh! Ah! Zero! Cristiano Ronaldo 0. Bruno Borges Fernandes. What a brilliant assist. And clinical finish by Zero.
1: Ronaldo is now the happiest man on earth. At the moment, he is the happiest man on earth. Oh, said it's you, Nukra, went to
0: me.
1: Oh, I can say you're in Chibu, no, sir. I can carry cargo and you're a few. I'm a national team, no, or by our set walk up, no, sir. I'm saying, game win, the second game win, the game one. I'm waiting in Hua, or Chen, the Ipa,
0: but
1: the term goalie.
0: I do money there. Bruno Borges Fernandes.
1: I can't the eight goals, no, to Messi.
0: Emua. Yeah, Cristiano Ronaldo, when you had a 10th goal in the World Cup.
1: Born girl, and you're born here, you get a fan jam.
0: Berma Asumadu Sachi. Ose, I hear an anahine. Already live every. I hear Litworth, Garden City. You guys are fantastic. Doche, Ose Lara Messi is 38 years, and has scored, and he scored 38 minutes. Messi, we are brutal, Papa. Saka Yahaya, we're here live from Salaga in the Savanna region. Portugal, Equatori, Uzbekistan, in Jebi. Comments are, I want a putuja, was it Ghana 1, England 0? Nana Bafuadu, as it is a Ghana 3, England 1, Boss with GH. Was it Boss man listening to you live from Asafo? Ghana 2, England 2. There's a prediction, it's not a video, but Robbie.
1: Yeah, we follow Pa Metro. And we follow Dr. France Adma Kwada Oma.
0: Wow, Diapa Musa, Ghana 2, England 2, Manola Sari, Ofarupo Municipal, Onusu Otia Live, Anafe Evelyn Asumani, England 1, Ghana 1, Justice Adu, Janfi, Ghana 4, Canada Neo, Mazaina Ghana Ne Canada Neo. Ghana, England, it's a Ghana 4, Ghana 1. Here to us, Rafael Kwanin. You're at a 48 minute mark. Spanish Gallic Mister in the capsules. Young come from our Pavinum. Have I do bread to him? Makuma couldn't see ya. Yet you're frag Gallic in the day. And you are Nasia Tata. The Pavinum. O call us to Allah Bolo. And so was the Pavina Sunti. Rafael. Wow, low blood pressure. Okasa and Kadiatre. Menstrual disorders. That was still a dream. You know, I see. I have a Jerry, you know, who can find them so near. Where do the Spanish Gallic Mission and the capsules? Spanish Ginkgo capsules. And also extract from Ginkgo below and soya oil. And more anti aging. They improve memory and mental sharpness. And have a easy blood flow into the brain. And have a wow, whenever an instant, and you're an Indian, PFA Pharmacy, Colinac, Daniheba, Fred Mans, Missy, Abmeke, and G, Missy, Baseline, Apidan, Summit, Awa, Boise, and have a Amsterdam, also a report junction. 0266-114-111. 0266-114-111. Christian Ronaldo, the one at Tube, Jao Fales, and Tianco. I'm a just make yourself for a chip on a pier one of the daddy. But a woman could be an apothecary for a saji. I'm going to wait a little bit here.
1: Almost do me, and I'm a catch you. I'm a woman qualify some of the countries, especially Asia for near dinner. I don't care what the uncle ever qualified to be a year, 4 years to be a
0: year to us for 42 minutes. That was Virginia, where Pierre Bananabana come out, Diogo Costa. Yenya, I am super OG. I see, Ghana will lose by 2 goals to nil. Schema Emmanuel, Ghana 2. England 2, Dennis Nkansa Champo 0-0-0. Junior Emmanuel Opoku, Ghana 1, England 2. Munachiki. Ozzy, good evening, live at Kwadaso Munachiki Fast Food. Amos Bano. Onusasa Ghana and England will draw. Draw one first quarter, I'm about to draw. And also the Amfa. And he's a 2-2, say 1-1, 3-3-4-4. Fabra. And I'll say, Godwin Nanapo. Oh, here live, our Western Sahara. That's a desert, that's all. Jet Rosen of AM Credit. Nanam Rante, our Adubizu near Etimati Mumase. Ghana one England. Bono Ekra, goalkeeper, IFNO, AM. Nemarov. Nemarov, a pin up on the water, Simo. I have been up in the Nazo. But I turn a to the area here, Nuno Mendes, Mrantia in Itabi. And so I join here, Samala Santi. What if I am with this regular tree? After Dazi Joseph, was a Ghana one England now. Message is in the bad ever. Jean Tosu Bono Ekra. Bono Ababedi. Uzbekistan for no half a more. Ukraine, Uzbekistan, our Portugal for half a more. That's also Jao Cancelo, Aguadibono, Adiama, Portugal. David wants me a call. One more, I didn't cast up on him. Bono, Ekra, Aya, Sukurov. David, as I'm from Bono, and you're from Benny Renato Viega. Chris Bachi from Pantrono. What did you ever do? Can I say Ghana 1, England 0? Message is in the bad ever. Ali Bashiru, England 3, Ghana 1. Big Sharif, Ghana 3, England 1. Jamaica Nina, you have a quality Nina. Commander 72-32. Osua Prilla. Please, Ghana will score 2 goals to 1. My 2 bar for 2-0 against Ghana. I'm off was a Ghana baby, I'm off was a Ghana baby. Master P, all the way in London. That's a fantastic commentary. Already about now. Watch out, I could not pardon this one. That's a fantastic commentary. It's loud and clear inside London. Keep it up, Eric Opoku Jr. Big shout out to Prince NG, Prince Ajay Echapo, a.k.a. Master P in Romford, East London. Nana Kwasi, a.k.a. Logico, inside Grace, UK. Papa Mo in Tottenham, London. And Mr. Ernest Ampedu. Ono CFN Akoto in Enfield and also one of London. Great commentary by our standard. Jose Blasters. Sakwadi Epoku. Fantastic commentary, but conversation between both. Here draws Rafael Yankranim. Sima NCN Yadi Episo. Salano Portugal Shatre. Uzbekistan and Timbukra. Yusuf Mahmoud, Ghana 1, England now. Don't you know what America's up in this year? You will be my penny. Thomas, the teacher, America, I have a mission.
1: I like Inje Fien and Mwa, Chief Achie Palagwa. As you can also send a list, you know, from Inje's house, Ataya Base, you know. Nana, Ataya, only no Ataya, no. Boga Jingo. Honest work, because it was sent to Boss, Jay, Uncle, Bosco, Oscar, Womina Honomonti, and she almost still smart enough, and the Molas, Womina, our legend, if you know, the Anna Yami Yama.
0: Yami
1: Yama.
0: Yeah, because of Yami Yama. Okay, guys, we will chop money today. If Ghana does not win, I will sleep with, Masa. Oh, but so I know he died. I know he died. I got him. We now know he died. I know he died. So I
1: know no can.
0: Oh, yeah, that's it.
1: Oh, but you know he ain't necessary. Osin yi renko de necessary.
0: There was a guy that we need on the river.
1: Eh eh pa.
0: Ali
1: Jean Babroso.
0: Ali Jean
1: Babroso.
0: God and we need.
1: Ah.
0: On the river.
1: Osin God and we need on the river.
2: Yes, Portugal take it commanding lead. 3-0 in the first half. Quality, Portugal, the real one. Uzbekistan, NBC. Of course, we almost first time. The bar worker from Asia. And normally, South Asian countries, you know, be more known. Japan and Korea, there. At least, make effort. It's me, a call beyond the group stage. But the likes of Iraq and Iran. And it is Uzbekistan, Jordan, there. Yeah, I said I'm going to come out. Now, you can't blame them that much. I'm a quality, no, I will form you. See, Portugal, I think I have that group on the top. And then, Colombia, so, I have a ball later on. For now, they are Portugal, and I take total control of the game. Now, I hope that, second half, no, I'm beating me at the more goal straight.
0: Come on.
3: Yeah, Cristiano Ronaldo, and me gidi sɛ sɛ wɔanhyɛ goals ɛna a menyi nni sɛ nka ne ho bɛtɔ no because wohwɛ deɛ wo nua anaa ne nua kumaa le no Andre Messi ɛyɛ a ɛdaadi bɛfei sɛ na pressure abaa 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

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Osinim Diashrain. 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Copeletta Box and Biagbeche. 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

0: 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About our SHS. Over to me in the Monday and Yakodangana Pool. Over back on our Banama. From Mr. Johnson Asante, Yoda Asante. And 0243-326-418. 0208-164477. And if you just back to yes, Sakaya. Bless me, no, and I free more. I'm a me, no, aba. Mosgobov. What a weapon. Ain't you Robert Tracia on the tennis lina? Whatever my. Stop to choose his double bouncer. Nelson Samedo Suabemu. Come on, Yakosakana.
1: Yeah, when you say this substitution the stand for Nayem, how many Portuguese Barber in the second half? A bit me up at their mom because of I didn't turn away to cut off into me expertise. I won't bet me at least any consolation goal or a year match. I cost but wise Portuguese for us to try at least Ronaldo very looking for, sir. At least I need be Albania the third goal on a hat trick. Now, if you have a possibility, you can get a new budget.
0: Wow, our breakfast collections were joining alive. Portugal's were in Sacramento, you know, Robert Wah. Chairman and West Matthews in second half.
2: You said a very repetition of first half. Uzbekistan for no quality. No, Oman should have made any intention apart from. I'm going to get this allowed. And we should them serious in catch beer in the area of Portugal. Say, I'm threatening. I'm go area now. Portugal for the Kosovo dominate. Provided say supplies. I'm going to call Ronaldo. I'm going to come back. Now, if you want to tell me, my three or more goals in this particular game.
0: Robert,
3: senior, you can share your film. I'm on Nelson Semedo Aba. I'm Samson at 18 strategies. Michel Neto, Pedro Neto. Also, every mama Francisco Conceição. So, okay, head coach in Ribeirão AC Milan. About my Portuguese national team way back 2000. The battle of Francisco Conceição. On your goal against Nigeria, the last friendly game before the World Cup.
0: Okay. Well, expectations, second half.
3: I'm expecting Portuguese national team to dominate.
0: Increase the tally.
3: We increase the tally. But, I'm going to hear you because this Uzbekistan team, the team one. Anytime we are believe who line, who may make a mistake, we may punish you. Not necessarily so, we may have better taking in our bat. We may have better back into the game by scoring a goal and now say, we have 2 goals.
0: But almost all your second, you. This is Pakistan for some second.
3: Yes, so my substitution. I know we are almost substitution, my two substitutions. Abranchi and Dede Shrezov, Nasraev, honestly, I can't remember Patako. One of your players, our bomber baby. Ali Zonov, Edna Fim, and which he, Omo Ayan Sakwede, Arantia and Edi Edi, Odezon, Kamrobekov, Onusi Akanama Tractor FC, Onusu Aboma Babi, Arantia Akmal Moskovoy, Onusu Bodema Patako, Omudin Diego,
0: Patako,
3: Ah, Patako. Patako. Who's on board the Asian Champions League Confederation Cup?
0: Okay. Well, I'll call you animal Portugal. João Félix in the 80 balls and so. I'll go for Paulus and Jay. Welcome, go kick. Official Papa 89. What is our journey alive? Nah. I'll fight us with you. I'll fight with you. I'll fight with They say Portugal and Kemba by our community. Asuka, I'm a community for Asuka. And I use Pakistan DFC Asuka Kwamekoma. And they're selling for Konda all the way from Burkina. Merci beaucoup. Satra Bien. And you just have a question. But everybody knows this one. What do ever ye? Yao Kanchalu. But everybody knows this. Nuno de Crabble, Nuno Mendes, a crabble, everybody, a quadrinum. Nuno Jay, what about Akuma? Ruben Diaz. Mono Amabedi. Pasasawa, now Robert Dramani can was me. Now, Salif Konda was it, or Mr. Portugal goes in the baby. Who is born Travaye, Monfre, Eric Jesus, Ale. Portugal Victor. The French are not tinting, Portugal is a big deal. But you're not a
3: man. You want some Malayan?
0: Anyway. Odasani Maxi are joining a Dutch in his world journey alive. And Tian Johnson, I'm crying him. João Felix. Honey, Cristiano Ronaldo, Sia Kadema, El Nasa. Prophet Ebenezer. Mwate. What is our journey like? Get us off at us, you know. Hello, 101.5 FM. Bon Ekra. Mogorov. That one to me, uncle. Jean Felix is going to make that one as well. You want to get them so. I want to come out, Ruben Diaz. To Nelson Samedo. Germany come up, Pierre, want to come out. Pass the sound. I don't want to come out here. Nervous is zero. Zero for you back here. When I come. None of us just want to turn here. Refs ready free kick. This Pakistani who not use already Asian Ipa. If you meet these small teams and you couldn't reach him, do you expect to be score? Samudin Abdullah is watching your life. Kamran Kansa from Edouabe. I'm happy for Cristiano Ronaldo. He need to score another goal to make it hat-trick. And Tia Johnson of A.M. Krenim. Sima Inu Mofa, Tosin Yenu, Kamu Dias, Sima Yenu. Game leader. 50 minutes played so far. Portugal 3. Uzbekistan 0. No wonder CR7 are scoring. Or is scoring. Loud and clear, I just say this is a real. Bono, Abdul Kada, why you bought a work money? I'm gonna come, huh? A cardena got him goal, a child Ronaldo Keke. Goalkeeper Nematov. We see a guy, Edema Nasir. A cardena got a ball, it's a zero. I'm gonna go hat trick. Tamani, Tamia Uno. The name I don't know Tamia. Bonaventure is Uzbekistan. What you about Bonaventure Samudin Abdullah? What about Acha? Huh? That's what I'm saying. I'll say, I'm watching you live from Jamasi Zongo, great commentary. Bono Ababedi Abosek. Boss back. How was it, Bobby? Comments on Pillar 2, I want to make. As the Blasters 2, England 2. Anyway, kudos to Hadia Safia Mohamed. Next MPP, National Women's Organizer and Set Affair. Next Ashama Constituency Secretary Hopeful. I'm paid out on my chassis. Jet also Bonabedi, Afiecha Nuno Mendes. 6 minutes into the second half. Iman Lapia, Nana also joining your life. What you want to come on? Vitinha, Vitinha, I want to come on Bruno. Bala Yadi, Eko come on. Jao Falexino, your manager from the Rafia Gifriki. Welfare district. Simon Makuma Kwanso. Of fact, just when I'm coming above the Asima, Edionu, Nienu. Kostia Pia. What's more here live at our Chronoma Francho Pania Hotel? And what also I share live? Whatever be our BI, just hit us. Now, me Chevia and Kazami Elder Eni, Elder Daniel AJ Eni, Church of Pentecost, Agric Enzima Local. Who calls such a front placer? Wano and a district Agric officer. The elder Daniel AJ Eni, your channel anyway. Such a front place district Agric officer. Robbie, you need a funny point of form.
3: Welcome
0: to the other. I'm Petia. I'm Petia. I'm Petia. I'm Petia. I'm Petia. I'm Petia. I'm Petia. I'm Petia. I'm Petia. I'm Petia.
3: I'm
0: Petia. I'm Petia. Elder Daniel J. N. Church of Pentecost Anglican Zima Luka. Oh, elder.
3: Okay.
0: And you're trusting after your prayer name. Dear Bono, the one of Fifi Bono Ekra. Uzbekistan, innocent boy, and then I also enjoyed your life. They said, yeah, if you Uzbekistan, for us, Bobby. Almost to Bobby Abdallah Abdeliev. I want to go to the oh, Ralph, you know where they are
2: because
0: where they also Portugal playing.
2: Yeah, yeah, so in PD, but Ralph, you know, you know, obeying incident, but we decided to say, we're going to play Akosuna. I advantage to the Uzbekistan for.
0: Yes, I. Watch you back up a short, hey. But I'm going to Adam G.H. Benny Sopoku. I'm going to join your life. Get dressed enough for your training. Master P. What's the Ghana one in England there? Go Ghana, go, go, bless us, go. Big shout out to this better do, aka Lizzie of Lizzie, CEO of Yenimia Cleaning Service inside just an Accra. How many was the people could be?
3: Yenimia
0: Sharif Gariba, IPPA BA Koso Mouse, Ruben Diaz, well, free Shukuro, well, we never be a final command warning. Aya corner kick. Yeah, body at Tiana Salasau. All for Portugal. Pass him on. Oh. He's making some for you. Yeah, one and one and two more. And Bono Ababedi. Pass us out. Pass us out, Bono Comanino. Nuno Rubana Koma Bruno. Bruno Rubana Koma Viega. Viega Rubana Koma Neves. Neves to Viega. Portugal Ekrabo Nomo Passa Passa Bono Bruno. Vitinha Bruno. Diaz. Vitinha. Piabana Rubana Tumulti. And then Cristiano Ronaldo. And then the 230th appearance for Portugal. When you're 145 goals. Just because before the game now 143, we get two. In Joko 1-1-1-4-5. Pierre has ready and they 229. Oko 230. Into Ronaldo Konanim. CR7. Wajiku among force where any more. Abdallah Abdiliev. Wako Jokisar on the trophy just a free kick. And of course. Obama Bian and Tanim, no head and Jumano. A gentleman's enough for him, Cody Mosa. Bruno Jinobi. Christian Ronaldo Jinobi. Nuno Mendes, who's going to have everything. Referee, yeah, he's my ward. Abadi.
3: Portugal, man, yeah. I'm going to have a team in Kame Kamo. I'm going to have a year. Just like a vet for any Diarkung for Mamudon Bayan. And they have a gun for Mamusudio Mokoyan. I assessment.
0: That was the memory.
3: At our base.
0: Oh,
3: it's your mom's job. At our base.
0: Only Babu and Yanjagi.
3: Yes, Yanjio Mina. Wasaka, Mammy, and Tikusi.
0: Nana Poku Pupri.
3: Oh, only a
0: opposite.
3: Mina, Yanjio Mina. ejafo susie momu wo culture center gate wa
0: okay
3: osie ncha
0: akwaga ni Cristiano Ronaldo debi ya block no udano tie mu dafo mu ekem
3: o pe penalty
0: oh eje Peter njubo siako
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0: eje Peter sue tie no udano afa hunko e ana Bruno e chabo ni tumara na ye beautiful one Nasere go ki bani si ba eno. Bobo no go ki pano, ani no je wene nye penalty, Debbie.
3: Obani, obu tani na imo.
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0: 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Eh, bo na yekona kick.
3: Yo.
0: La finisa yekona kick, eno ani ye bono. A man foul, Grana, pay a foul. That was it. You know us. Yeah, trust enough for your credit. Konaki Kayabo Adiatia, the White Wolves of Uzbekistan, gave an air force for his seed in Texas. Bruno Borges Fernandez, Manchester United captain, Ejina Bonacci. Of course, it is on the course of 59 minutes. Bola Obano Adam, goal! Bruno Colavia Obano, Akono.
3: You are nervous, Nashana.
0: Looks like, it looks like Ruben Diaz. Pejane Sanji.
3: And our own goal.
0: Yeah, yeah. Next is the medals so come and be done also.
3: Hey, on goal, push enough.
0: Ah, okay.
3: Man City player.
0: I go ahead and go, Yakolao.
3: Aye.
0: Ah, okay, born in my bono. And a copy go to Panago Tobu. And Kayao Felix. Okay, and China on one. Teammate of Man City, Ruben Diaz, and Wairano. And I'm born in Chile and I'm a premier goal. Portugal, Echo 4. Kabradua.
1: Yeah, San ABC. And as a last edition, I'm about to say Switzerland, the 10th, I'm a team back. And group, I'm going to go to Ghana, and I'm going to go to the MNC and a qualifier, I'm going to call you out. Eh quarter finals e pamu o mama o mukofi and this time around okay Portugal team na first match no na o mo performance mani ne ho by na dia say any brand no yeah more than first match no ti enya wonwa e bia de hia ne say you be just son o metimi a she go back na e bia o matimi enya consolation go enya sa dia ye kona saa ne bekobia 9 num 9 ye dibia e bibi
0: 9 num 9 ye dibia bonaba hu ha bo shot Portugal ni no waje pastor boni onu so join ye oh bonaba dia vie tani no mere zon bona kuma siro Cristiano Ronaldo,
3: eh, to train him, Ronaldo, and confess Ronaldo. Can't we?
0: Go ahead, Ronaldo.
3: Come on, to know, Rio, to know. But you know what I mean?
0: Oh, Debbie. Why, Andre?
3: But, nature.
0: Debbie, I
3: need you. I need you. Why, I don't know, Messi. The past 2 decades. Hey. Ain't hey, easy.
0: My idea.
3: Oh, my idea.
0: And between of them, Guamalon, don't make my cook 13.
3: Sure.
0: And that's more.
3: And look at the trophies you imagine between them.
0: Oh, over there.
3: The goals they've scored.
0: Omasa, I mean, Omasa Mgradienka. Ben K. Ben 2. I see Portugal 6. Uzbekistan 0. Benji on face is here. If you meet, oh, there you are by a kind. Template na I got my piatu. Abusa Penny TV. We will now join you live, 62 minutes. H International Force of Daika. 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HA International Forces, so Edenka. You saw me no carbon and trim person here. Fakodai HA International. I say, who are your party person with the Wuja? Say your car, say your dying, say your ass, I say. Say your Juma, say your fear. So, person, I'm going to be at Tosua. Honey, HA International for Cocodin Como. Yao Felix Afrimo. Ama Francesco Trincao. Abesem Edema, Portugal. Ave, Edema Padiso, Bezia, Gidia Fusem. Prince K Media Productions were joining here. Kajo Black, and so are joining here. TK Multimedia and Construction were joining here. Furniture HA International, no more. And then come on. What your party is, why I give you some. And it's your media man. One and another, Robert Ekano. As I see what you say, Nkata and Ayabako, Nina, Ayajani, but as a Sukran and Katan, we call Robert Domani. Come right away. Same as Abe, Ebisukram, Nipanai, the same price. Into Robbie Abanasa, and it's why I name.
3: Sir,
0: as I see. Bako ni pana ni atwa mamu.
3: Oh, na HA International hono ma efa bi na meko.
0: Ade akomo mna ya ju asase ema.
3: Ah. Ya nyi masase ko enyi musika mama plus interest.
0: Omo so
3: no mo anka san ko febi wo baby mama baby papa mama.
0: That's right.
3: Aha.
0: Ejuma na no wa.
3: Ejuma na.
0: Asa for me dia run about. Mama se wa plaza first floor number who HA International. 0544-141-688. 0266-717101. Yeah, 20 minutes old. Francesco Cozasao. Is it over here in the world? No, be our his hero. Tamiya Uruno. And 3-year Lampard. Wajani Abonabedi. Jao Neversi 2. 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Ha! This back is for a club on Bruno, your green, your bunny cinema. Bruno Rafam. What's up, what's the Rafinem? What got John Wangas? What's up? Go in, boy, and us. What's the more fire? Keep it, keep the fire burning. Greetings to Chairman Nana Kwasi, incoming MPP Chairman, Asante Regent. Manager Zach of Kofi Adumotus.
3: Oh, Uda.
0: Brad Ransford.
3: Dada Ransford.
0: Yehuda Ransford.
3: Chairman Ransford.
0: Oh. That's Zach, you know.
3: Obidumbi.
0: Oh.
3: Oh, Hine. Kamu Hine.
0: You see, what is happening in Japan?
3: No, my boy, no, I'm not saying that. VIP, you see, my boy, Mohine, Eda Samoa.
0: VIP, Kamu Hine.
3: Aye.
0: Eda Samoa.
3: George Mohin and I'm in team where I got quite many of them with them.
0: How about today?
3: George of Mohin, you guys.
0: Hey, you're here, Kamala. Kamala, you're here. Who are you here?
3: In the moment, you're here.
0: You're so confused, Simba. Simba, now, what did you do here?
3: How?
0: Oh, you're here now. And you're here on the air. You're here, then I say. Do the man that's up and across the zero. Ha! Yeah, you better feel that never done can easy tapping. No, no, no, no, no, this Pakistan for you, any of you can cry. Ha! No, no, man, that's our 2-1 to me, I'm a mono. Monaco, I am welcome, go kick. Beauty by Ascolina. Wabusa Journey Allies, Daniel Dapua. Wajani alive, Techno Screamer 16. Almost a journey alive. Young Tosra Fayen Frenim. Emren, you are Edemaj Uzbekistan. And it looks like almost a say bye bye to the World Cup. First game, Robbie Somulusui.
3: Sure, I'm losing my Colombia 3-1.
0: NT Colombia, and so any DR Congo, baby. I'm RFB, sir. The next game is Ghana and England. Now for Panama and Croatia. That's your yellow card. What do you have to do? Renato Viega. Said he was in Pim, a Ganif Nanwadi. Christopher Danzo. So my name is Bawomiaba. Yo, I'm Waku Ghana.
3: Bawomiaba natural, if it's before.
0: Oh, no, what's the deal on the Bawomiaba?
3: Oh, is that Bawomiaba, the Nick Bawomiaba?

0: over. 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Blood flow. To the brain increase. NFA, whenever you start signing, as if you are. How much in here, but you have been to 0266114111. I'm your Samuel. You are loud and clear out of Rinso. More fire. Ghana. Ghana 3, England 1. Afe yanko Ghana Post. Aso ya yafye ni enchiro. Yewra Asante.
1: Medima Asante. Director Asante.
0: Oh.
1: Ohina Asante. Eba na Ghana Post wa nunchua. Mama na hini yo. Ghana Post hini.
0: Ghana Post hini.
1: Aye.
0: The Postmaster.
1: Yes. Hey, the Post Chief.
0: The Post Chief.
1: Aye.
0: Postmaster kwa di ubi yo. Well, even Zapia could be a journey and a fair honorable Adamandine as well. Journey and is a personal post service to the foreign land within the 14 working days. About could do expedited mail service EMS 5 to 7 days. And Zuma could do a your mind media than I ever could do school admission for say a KNUS Ghana post as well. Maybe Lego on a fake KSU school pastor service, and also no within 24 hours. Maybe I need to be a bank or do letterbox. One is a wood yaka. Dialing number races here, number more caca on a fetia. *885#. *885#. Never tear. A fair letterbox is also no one who say, if you see me and look on Chia, Naunia, Nego Kutia, and I beg you from them. Ebi so agbeche upe bi awe nebi. Vre, Mr. Johnson Asante. Yewra Asante. Mema Ba Asante.
1: Ohine Asante.
0: Ohine Asante.
1: Ghana Post Hine.
0: Ghana Post Hine. Fano 0208-168-477. 0208-168-477. 0243-326-418. Yeboa Ajakubu so ajaniye. Paul Ka.
1: Francis Ndizu Ana.
0: Ose
1: Francis Ndiso
0: David.
1: Okay.
0: Ose fan of Paul Ka.
1: Da me kan yabo ajeku.
0: Oh. Abu akwa Kenan.
1: Ah.
0: I'm enjoying the commentary. Peter Apia Kubi. See Rob will score two more. Similar energy piece which has all tier life. Your poser. As I judge him grow fire in view. Abrosana Super. Samre from Air Fall and then from Aketua. Ose, I'm watching you live from grow fire in view. Tonight. Ghana 1, England 1. My greetings to Honorable Sampai. Incoming MPP First Vice Chairman. Chairman of the Kwaku Apia, aka Asante Maikoka. Also, I'm on a happy birthday. Compu Ghana Limited. Romo answer so at the Gold Rush season. Of course, we are in the World Cup season. Into Gold Rush season, and I come for the amount. Kope Crystal Clear Television Store Soundbar. Kope Bi. Akwini Anima Portu Karuno Menes. Ereti Abok Shribu Zero. Ya block up on my referee passing on your goal kick. Tia Mami said Obeya and Wairo. Mare Kwanja, you welcome goal kick. NT Furniture Compute Ghana. 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If it's 0243-143-143. Mana Medi Bruno Borges Fernandez. 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And they are scoring them. 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
1: Aye, and many a job film mo ho no. 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
0: That was it, bro.
1: You was.
0: Yeah, trust na fe ya kwa ni. Bono 74 minutes in the ball. 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Vitinha, I challenge you from. Ravi, I did free kick. Never was it. Portugal, yes, I can't get you. I never was here. Opokusa, I got here. Ghanaian ladies are very beautiful. And they are very bulky. Victor Ousu. Was a great commentary greetings to Master Sammy and his boys. They are dressmakers at Dichamso, Nana Akwasi Ajimai Street. Bernardo Silva, Bem. Ababe Yawo Neves. Thomas J. Good evening, hello sports. I'm sleeping, waiting for Ghana match. AJ, Oyoku, the gateway to Kumau. Thomas Ousu, Mr. Poku, Ghana will win today. I'm Thomas from Ajoso. And Tian Chuasu, Manavedi Bruno, Bruno is over Barroso. CR7, that's what you're doing. Pajo Siji 2, Pajo Siji 2. Yes, Pajo, take your 2. Thomas, you go to work. Go to work, nobody.
1: Kojomu.
0: Ade Otomro sie kojogwe.
1: Ha. Ha.
0: Bema baro. Jordan Ayew today be today. No surface game. Release the ball. Hey, Jordan Ahuna mani yo.
1: Ene de, Ghana fo nyina be dan coaches.
0: Jordan Ahuna mani. And NJBA. Ousu Sambola si fantastic. Bono Abedi Francesco Conceição. Watching everyone here, Kulachi. King Dev Investments Limited. What will I want to say? What will come out natural selection? What will I say? I am a good and Tommy Dijari. And then you should be ready. You should be supposed to. Now Dijari. And then I say what you have. Oh, see you running up from November. You're a permanent order from. 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And I have a more constipation. I have a pair of Abuzu Bitters Libby and drinking bar sports and affair pass. Over the BO FDA Aja 024777-776743. 024777-776743. Yeah, trust me, I hear credit. Hamza Phobia, say good evening. Watch you live on Inside Bro Chrome. Please tell the UCD not to on our light or if not something will happen. UCD, I do become your Bro Chrome. Here the best way. The best way. And then India, you have Brazil. And then a free star, 8 to 10 India. Oh my God, I'm going to enjoy. Yes, sir. Nano, you're a Panama boy. And I do move the Zoom. You're not going to do it. And then, yes, I didn't say him. She had trust enough for your crime. When I'm a son, can you understand my phone number? I got a neighbor war. But I'm a better sober. So I'm going to come out, Francesco Consasau. Francesco Consasau, I'm going to tell you, I'm going to cry. But I'm a sister medal. Antonio Mancroft, Johnny, K. Berry Collection. What is our Johnny about the cry, Virginia? Hurricane should not learn from Cristiano Ronaldo. But I'm ready, Bernardo Silva. Silva, I want to come up, Bruno. Bruno Cross and Antimianco. This is Pakistan for Aje. Now, what would you have on? I'm going to come up here. Yes, Aje from them. Hey. Seattle 7-9.
1: If a ghost, no moody agree you.
0: What's it?
1: If a ghost, you are invest into a good deal.
0: I can't say.
1: I can't buy 3 ghosts.
0: I've got some money. Bon, Antimia Kuba, be into the last 9 minutes of no more time. 8 to 1 minute. 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Hi, I'm Deborah Amuako, watching live from a police depot. Yadu Police Depot, they're now Brannaman Sport. Brother Man Sport, but I see a street. I'm here with Jagum, Jigum Wal Tawi. Brother Man, we salute you, sir. One is a wa, and in my you are now, what's up, Hunyana? Mamu to Brother Man Sambrina Chamunyana. Chief Superintendent, Dr. Albert Pentel. One is a channel, Rafael Leao. CR7, I take you off. Da. Obey you, Brother Man. What about Eddie Diablo? What about Dina Samedu? Samedu, what about Akuma Kosasau? Kosasau, what about Akuma Bruno? Bruno, what shot? Ha! What about Pierre? What about Proba? Emma Rafalia, what about the Benjamin? What about Dino Mendes? Dino, Cristiano Ronaldo. What about Akuma Rafalia? Yeah, what about the one that you're going to be passing again? Bono, Atala, Ayatro, Great Jack, I see, please. tell ECG to bring back, to bring us back our light at new site. At my devotion at here, bro. ECG for any day, best of an idea. With all due respect, now we need to be a man. Be a man. Can you assist me? We need to now be a guy. Can you get a new guy? A game. Can you pass? Cristiano Ronaldo. What the fuck, baby? Grab. Let's go outside. Offside. At here, no. What's that? We're going to show here live. Our High City Park. Contrast. Behind the Boston Tree Community Bank. 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Building the future with the quality you can trust. Yeah, trust and have a quenim. Honorable Kweku citizen. Bonus to Eddie Biaba. I say, great commentary. Greetings to Master Sami and his boys. They are dressmakers at GTM. So, Nana Akwesiad, my street. Ghana is winning tonight. Set, Lord, Piedu Niako, Cristiano Ronaldo can never play like Messi the GOAT. CR7. Pim, pim, pim. Anafe, AJ Apia Ernest. Honoso Edibiaba, Ose Am Barimaba Apia, watching live from Esenosua Deja. Ghana will win today. Greetings to Apostle Maswell Nketia. Nana Otafija Ousu Ajman, CEO of Time Herbal Center. And my lovely wife, Mrs. Apia. Akwanya Rafalia. Go! Portugal go 5.
1: Two more.
0: What's it?
1: Two more.
0: Oh, hey.
1: Yeah. Said about 8 minutes, but you
0: what's it?
1: Say about 8 minutes there.
0: And then myself.
1: That's yeah.
0: Kodo Pede. I say, what if you come out by a Kodo Pede or Pede? I say, Ghana TV stations must show Ghana match. I'm going to get out of the
1: country. Don't you hello 101.5 or so?
0: That was simple. Nelson Samedo Naya, sister of Yajmanina. Kusan of Korea, I don't know what you bono. Ana Rafael Leao. Wakeli Borussia under the roof of a Portugal post. The chairman said,
2: yeah, Portugal, I run it real too here. Yeah. 3 goals in the first half, second half. Changes from here in the second half, you know. And I pay off. Of course, Uzbekistan forced you a changes in the second half, but and yeah, any significant impact via Omo Ball or Mobile. Omo created decent chance via Portugal and I take it total control of the game. I'm not winning by 5 goals today. At this time, the midnight, I say, I'll make maybe I'm winning by 5 goals today because time is not strong.
0: And it could be more. I'm on for a premier goal, so that's 5 goals today. I'm on for a game, Gowder. 88 minutes. TK Multimedia Constructions. I see today, it's not easy, but by the grace of God, Ghana will win by 2-1. I'm winning the summer, but I don't know. Kumasi Technical University was in India Shrey. And the 2026, 2027 academic year, no. Adam, PhD, Doctor of Tech, Master of Technology. And of a higher national diploma. diploma and have other professional courses in the world. Hey, you know, I'm a sway. Mature applicants, 25 years and above. Baby, yes, it is. Course of the local D7. I'm going to so the world to an additional. 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Portugal, but me, I got 6. Nasa Savada Pedabon, CR7, the group of Chambo. 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Asimo Fire, greetings to my lovely daughter. Obapa Nanaya Ejewa Sari and Nancy from Asante Fijase. Jack, great Jack, I say thank you, my friend. They have made. Okay. And Ghanaian Robbie, you see, I'm not Ghanaian.
1: What's up?
0: I know the rest of one.
1: Where do you get results?
0: If you say I'm copy me don't do, I'm not gonna find nobody enjoy. Yes, Rob.
1: I'm more
0: for master man go so.
1: Fourth big one, Christ, still you know how much.
0: Aye. Crespo, Fufuoma, see flow. We are listening to live from Fufuoma.
1: Nah.
0: But no, as you say, Omo Pankranu Estate. Omo the Munkani ano Mbai. The Pankranu for the activity for yes, Rob. How much so Munkani ano Omo?
1: I came out and checked what's the cruiser. Oh, I could come back and I say, coming to now, yeah. How much for co?
0: Me da wasi bebre. Me niya wasi. Me niwa wiye. Kwabra na ana bebwa. Aye. Me da wasi bebre. Aya o kani say? Aya o kabu da o kani say? Me da wasi bebre.
1: Me da wasi bebre.
0: Okay. Open India no. Oso oda ohera si bebre. Eti a chwa sra feya kwenim. Robert Dramani Musa. Ana yete ne kano. Aja, on the Rebia was on crack. Simon, you're going to say this, be a new Natoso. He has your buyer. Ya, the grandman on the side of the Unguana Sonkra. And here to us, Portugal is a 5. Yay! Portugal is a 5. And now they are watching me at you, of course, line up number. Line up above for both teams. Ghana and England. Line up in the Benjamin Asari in post for the Blasters of Ghana. Gideon Mensah, Jerome Opoku, Jonas Ajay Ajete, Marvin Sanaya, Kwasi Zibo, Thomas Pate, Caleb Yirenchi in the midfield. And 27 Jordan Ayu, Iñaki Williams, 4-3-3. Mrs. Ubiambia, Benjamin Asari, Gideon Mensah, Jerome Opoku, Jonas Ajay Ajeti, Marvin Sanaya, Kwasi Zibo, Thomas Pate, Caleb Yirenchi, Iñaki Williams, Jordan Ayu, and 27 Here in England, so they Jordan Pickford, Edapomu, Reese James, Ezri Konsa, Mark Gehi, Spencer, and as a Spence, and Elliot Anderson, Declan Rice, Nani Madueke, Jude Bellingham, Anthony Gordon, Harry Kane. Have any lineup? No.
1: Because you have a packing for over Cassan and no Tomeka, because you say, you have a Sibo party in Chiba Medford. We are continuing Elliot Anderson, Jude Bellingham, and the Clan Rice. Nafi, there forever. Okay, now I know we're attacking now. I'm going in such a way that, yeah, my bubble will be a idea and my city bank never to me, Kenty Naki. Oh, yeah, the bow at the OELB. The bottle and the speed, no, the mechanic wins or no bottom. I will find the right side, not seven yards for left side. He said, yeah, no, you know, bomb no. Now, Captain. Captain, the end of media.
2: Me
1: and I got trans in my Bendon Santi Mo a boy, and I said, Prince Luca.
0: 0-0. Oh, Chema Emre. Okay. AG, I don't know. Blaster squad number Benjamin Asari in post. Gideon Mensah, Jerobo Poku, Jonathan Jete, Marvin Senaya, Kalabi Renji, Pate, Patizibo, Antoine Semenyo, Jordan Ayu, Iriaki Williams. Yebabe di hunkoma Robert Metrasena, yedu hunkoma kakra. 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Echile di, kabona ya vye, njancha msuni yonko.
3: Yeah, emo Portugal, soa baso. I think no manya on first 3 points out the group. And where your performance are many a gem by zero scoring that 2 goals, you know. A one will find the goal. So the next match is maybe a already carrying in the country now to be a Sefata a Portugal national team. And kudos to them, Maya.
0: Okay, Che, yes also.
2: Portugal. It's me what man shall say you in the first game on boy. I'm drop a point that second game against Uzbekistan. I'm about more than winning by 5-0, and especially I'm a captain. Ronaldo at the age of 41. Now we just now about 2 goals. Now just say, Abraham, you know, I've been training. Ni the economy, ni diet. Me kwan me hoje dream say, what me about 90+5 at this age, and I think say Portugal taking commanding league. There, I'm aware that. Group K tough, ah, she say. Omo here na omo ako omo ni. Omo ya de Portugal.
0: Okay.
4: For a minimum grow. Now say dear, we're doing any demo a year strong co.
5: 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A dianne de a year strong co. Or here chicken seasoning. So what to watch it? And now we ye a coconam hobia. Faka crassum.
4: Froye no.
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5: Or here is fried rice seasoning. And my new fried gas ready. A punch in kakram. But do I need a good seasoning? Nay, yeah. As some men are saying, right? Oh, here is seasoning powder. You want the beef, shrimp, noodles, any dear cake. And who's your day? A dian in the sham and a den. Ube dear debut. Ain't he obapa? Oh, here is spices are bama yang. A dian and why you dead? If you say, need dear ninso. Aye, dead.
4: Oh, here is spices.
5: A day. And we'll draw a doom. 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
10: 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Limited. Make us say Alozin Sheet, Aluminium Sheet, Galvanized Sheet, and Roofing Accessibility, say Rich, Gas Valley, Gutter, Side Panels, and Diaka, and Nadwa 4 inches, and 3 inches, ne IBR, Nadwa Yina, ABL, one more, then Yina, Etimi Ebwa, Long Span Materials, MSL, Self Lock, and IBR, Yina, Ibuwa, Galvanized Tool Trust, Yina, Ibuwa, then Yina, Ebwa, Edine, Emoswa, AKK, Pepra Roofing Company Limited. 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And no aye ameb auto loan. 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Iba dachi account no and a bwa man kodan so one of dachi. It's me every payo. Yo ameb high interest savings account. And yo good account wa. Then you now be a for so pin abo edi emma wo. I'm a man rural bank limited. 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
11: 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E Makion restaurant and catering services ifwa. 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Oh, 0244-417446. 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regional post office in UME bank form so, Prudential bank form so, and a consolidated bank, hoy na ye form so hon mwa ye tony fre Kumasi Technical University for a sin in the strain. 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will pick up more phone call now Big George discount the honor more what they air time was AC at the amount war Big Jojido Ventures oh Kumasi Swami runabout one waterworks first gate no and a D and 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

0: 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Ama Jordan Pierre, you are called Akocha. A question Zibo Moma, I should say. Kwasi Zibo Akocha, Ama. A foul if you follow 12, a resort if you follow 13, Vigika. Yabodi Atia. Oh my Ghana, Kwasi Zibo. And then, when it Thomas Tepatena for Caleb Irenji. Woman, I saw men for Ghana. You have so much containing Bellingham, Rice, and Afeliot Anderson. 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Samanyo anko. Bon anko asabei. Abedi, the three lands of England. Ama, womu pia pia bon around the center circle, simen sienye. Wafe dinkai. Elliot Anderson, ba akoma ja Spence. Spence pia bon abe Elliot Anderson. Wafly bon to Ghana HR box nechiwo. Ama, control Anton Gordon. The control now fire clear ball to touch. Throw FIFA law 15 quickly taken. Uma peja ball where Hurricane and answer Madweke. Madweke Nansu Gide Mensa and Swag draw. Chukunon so Madweke. Ukrabama and Equas Zibo Muninako, I said Bonapi. Ababedi, Ezri Kwanza, Magay, Gay, Ezri Kwanza, two strategies. Rhys James, James Apiari Bona Tumunanso. Fantastic one from Jerome Poku. Jerome Poku. We're winning foul. Eddie Achia, Jude William, Victor Belliam. Jerome Poku. We're winning foul. We're here. In the absence of a branch here, Didi Jiku, Alexander Nafe, Muhammad Salisu. Jerome Poku, and Marshall Defense. Born on the 14th of October 1998, 27 years of age. Wasia Ken Adiama Fulham under 23. From the year 2017 to 2020. And then again, Wasia Ken Adiama Accrington Plymouth into an English players in the year pa. Kevin Wasia Ken Wateki Adiama Istanbul Basaste, Bono Kra Marvin, Senaya, Wajabonimo Adibana Tuanmo. Pate Pia Bono, opportunity for Ghana. Sanaya, Yawe Nama. What I'm sure of every cry.
1: It's getting yet.
0: Oh, I'm going to say. How am I going to say?
1: Oh, wait. Yeah.
0: Elliot Anderson, pa.
1: Oh, wait, no, not for baby cry.
0: Baronski, Asisirwa. Bright Jumfe, Ebenezer Badu. Kwabenan Kansa, Munginamo Messages A2P, Aboy Facebook Warhawk, NFA, Golden Boy Anas, Munginamo Messages about Ezri Kwanza, Magay, inside the center circle, out of the center circle, Josh Spence, Spence, Epiabon Bonachemu, Ama, step over Nabasu, opportunity for England, Awa, Yakona Post of Evidence Hall, Jordan Sajetag, back clan lines, the Kramer, Jordan, Wahriako Fabon and Nansu, As it concerns Banakoma, Jordan Lee Pifford. Pifford, yeah, Mamma Manemo. One of the distributed passes, you know. One personal. Josh Spence. 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
0: you know.
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0: 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walk Benjamin Asari on but that point my adding sub box back on so what's this adding Ujani boss on kwano so that post ni ma meaning that lack na one ho adding sub box be hu sa ba kwano so at the give for post na boss ya kwano wo hri no dive kasabre wa save by 5 enye ije yanwe eye freaky 13 minutes on the clock Freaky kid about us, Jerry Mopoku, Jonas, Jetta, J, 1:47 Naji. Strike! And I'm here. Oh. He can't rise. But strike come and I'm here. Freaky kid on. Baby, I'm not done. I don't know this year. Real Madrid, 2 goals. Tibu Kotwa. Where Benjamin Asari and Faposum. And she. So far, so good. Fabian.
2: Yeah, so far, so good. England na ebo game na but system na Ghana ebo no once ebo because of omuntimi nya the final touch Italy go no weba ebe bre England for but abi ba ko e ni say for once I hear city back for the defensive network no yan try say ye be pe ball ni biabo
0: okay
2: untimi defend sa e ba sa foul set pieces penalty bit me aba but he and try say
0: okay
2: ye be call mo offensive attack once I defend no
0: but you see the ball I don't know coach Mboma ka na em say Jonas I just tell
3: you. I think we need to do that. We need to
0: do that. I want to move my hurricane
3: bread.
0: Or corner pimnik na tie na subo no abre.
3: We walk first one. Yeah. Second one tell
0: us. Second one no osuro no emre.
3: No emre.
0: Eh pa Jonas I just tell you adwuma no.
3: But
0: o ko hurricane we no pe.
3: No problem is it. We should also come in and play some.
0: I've been tapping soon.
3: Ose.
0: Tapping soon. Yeah, the massive brie, yeah, Baba. Send me a coffee if you are to see how they. I'm ready. I've been about 40 minutes, but. Simama Kuma Kudunani. Jasper Piabana Kuma Gordon. Gordon Piana Rice. Hey, Marvin Akotuya. I'm for opportunity to go to my England. Hey, I didn't have any data form, sir. Hey, Akle. Marvin Senaya, Kotu Yamfa. I don't know, Mr. Hey, Jarima Pokusu Kotu Yamfa. I'm saying, Jonas Mum. 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Left to Ama Gordon. One in Marvin Senaya, Antonio Gordon. What Dennis Senaya? What I saw Danny Danino. Ama Adubana Bachelet. Rice. Wake Elliot Anderson. One more Pia Bonabona to Anuama. Just Pains. Debbie. Ya control Bonatuama Mu Ajete. Ama Bono. Wasaba defending a Kokona. FIFA Law 17. Going in favor of the Three Lions of England. 1966 champions. Kofi Abodo. You are live inside Abidjan Kwanta off Lake Road. Greetings to Fiko of Abidjan Kwanta, Lake Road. Corner kick for England. I think the first corner kick, Yabo in the game. Declare is Akwajira Jomu be a hurricane here. Now corner kick be a hurricane. Against Croatia of a pinball Koto net. And Jomu marking here by hurricane. Declare is 60 minutes in a. Rice Ejina Chile. Declan Rice. Rice Ejina Bonachi, you are Pedanisa. Basuma Bona the Bonachevium. Yes, your height. Ama, ya clever, I'm a Bonapie. Salam Samanyo, Nuri James. James, you don't know about Premier League, you know. Watubon and the Bonacuachi, Elliot Anderson. Anderson, a Piabono, the Ama, just Spence. Spence, Pia Piabono. But Jadabonama, Elliot Anderson. Elliot, a Pia Passan, I'm a Jude. And he's been quiet. A call is James, or James, a twist at any. Now, my name across, and what cross, oh, ya penalty. I'm a Jordan, you are the other bonus, I'm a Yachino. I'm a rough fragile father, I'm a Jordan Pierre, are you? Coach is a way, no one in your man, and Nijamo. Chairman Sabe, Sima Makumako, a do soon terminal fading kind.
4: Yeah, do soon and terminal, but still, I'm not go ahead. They are Ghana, yes, you city deep, yes, you city back. And I'm not England for no such an opportunity, almost one more bending. And I'm a critic, and you probably be a half. It is a ball, look, and I say, eh, crap. I'm only fan of it. I'm not who said, you city deep.
0: It was expected, and
4: but here, we are here too much. I see a BM, you know, yeah, ball. At this juncture, I'm the pressure serious. I'm more possessive ball in our own half, Ghana half. And any loose ball, be on England in a bit. Because you see, we share our numbers now. We multiply our Ghana area.
0: Do you mean no money in a boot for boot tomorrow?
4: Yes.
0: It was a very good question. Who can I see? First game, never jump crying. And he, we are going to manage. Nations answer Kotoka. 18 minutes in here. We are fading kind. England and Shabby, Ghana and Shabby. England for dominating born in our. But as usual, said yeah, he said Yatiano, and one yeah, against Panama, said yeah, and one yeah, no. 18 minutes in a Bonoco, my gay. Gay were inside a center circle, but Jadia might just Spence appeared my gay. Gay, Aram was center circle, can't call him, but Pia de appeared Yama Ezri Konsa, Konsa Nebano, but Jabong Yama Elliot Anderson, Anderson about pass, I'm a Jude, I'm a Patiaba club on a free Jude Nano. Thomas third party, proud to the game now. Charges are all facing. And you know, the Three Lions of England, I'm a player, you know, allegedly no one's room, ain't shaking hands. But I'm saying, you know, at 2 try after Ghana, couple of first game war, I hear Canada, Elliot Anderson, Jaspens, And on the body call rally position about Elliot Anderson. Anderson if you have the bone about the bone with the bone to Ama Magay Gay Jama Ezri Konsa Konsa Semenyo Akwako Tietia Nasoma Jordan Kwako Pio Biaboho but Pia Magay Atofum Ama Rafi Martinez Aje Eria Chiara Black Stars of Ghana Oma Bonin Tempasoma Noni Tristin Maduka Anase Azuka Madueke Afena Benjamin Sari Asobo Mukiam. If you tell me I share ball not singing 19 minutes in the but when you an in swing or masania was so bonim. And one of the very, very lucky goalkeeper. But the more than said boss, hey who conosu. Yeah, Greasy Jordan Yuama, Rafa Jafao, or Fred Samum Ramahana Jordan, Oya Emre. And Chebiania call hydration break. Kumasi Technical University. Women say 2026, 2027 academic year no. Admission I go so air koso. Na unim. Sa u D7 now the tifie. Woody Aya Kusichire. Fufuani and Kartiano. Ubechimi Adia Bo PAG. Ubechimi they pursue Doctor of Technology. Master of Technology. Bachelor of Technology. 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Hotel Papa Pa Mayan in Chassa Mo Makwadi Omduma Dance here. Sam panels on one day. 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I say, Buadi, a Jumabra, from Kokofu, watching live from Germany, Ghana 1, England 1, or you both watching, from Neben, you watching live, go, go, Blaster, go. Kwame Adumako watching the show live, Ashton, good evening, Robert, the England pressure is too much. Yes, it may be too much. It might be too much. Never know. I was say you suffer to win. 23 minutes. We're fading can Ghana and the crab on. I'm a Enake Williams, Thomas Tell Partey, Partey Kwe Crab on. A jab on the Bona Trauma, Man Vincenaya. A jab on the Mama Enake. Enake, if you have a jab on the Bona Trauma, Calibre G. Bona trash here through Aquaria Chia England. Nemum referee so wa jide atia Black Stars bom. Bono dia enka kwa nemum minim so age foul dia because ya banaji Jordan Pierre Ayuchima. Enkonya na odebe shego no no. 23 minutes ni e. Bono aba. Aba beri aziri konsa. Konsa piapia bono hello. 101.5 FM sunye. 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Way Air World Cup 2026. And you don't want live captivating a commentary at the mouth, baby, oh, yeah. Hello, 101.5 FM. Way Air Ghana against the Three Lions of England. And you did a boy in Boston. England fan of Bama Sibu. Sibu didn't know what you said. What's up, Baba Fabio Sibu? Jayama Bona taking deflection. Pierre Babidi James. James Jamuma Rice. Rice Jamuma Valium. Valium Atwestia Tenny Pierre Bono. 24 minutes today. What Pierre Bono Coma? Riz James. James Pierre Bono Coma. Nuni Madueke Trinstein Azuka. Chukunonso, where Jamal Rijems are two cross on Ghana PMP. Standing tall in defense, the Black Stars of Ghana. Salam Semenyo. Fawa Kwadechan, two and Salam Semenyo. Gameway, game number 46. James Tofi, Ghana to England 1. Akokari, Junior Tiaro, watching from Akokari. Nache Solomon, Ghana go. Asante Samuel. Ghana branch here, and I said Ghana branch here of Adubensua near Etimatim Marse. Still Ghana 1 England 0. Fantastic one there, Etimatim Marse. Oh, my quack or top plot to Etimatim Marse. And they had dressing break 25 minutes. Zinia, only sir, Kabina, I want to see Etimia containing. The Three Lions of England very, very well now.
2: As soon as ball into the net there, and Kayem fan say I had there, but game no game I'm a pen. Oh, game no nye game I have Ghana. Ghana ni be any more person sa system we yambo. Because who bought 5-4-1? 5-4-1 OP now open. Why now or attacker, ball or bow, no one big Danny, I'm going to be a support him. Boy, you buy an echo, now it's about so, you buy an echo, and you buy a creative space, you buy creative weight. The more free keys, corner keys, any other band, short cut passes, a band. Hey, baby, who grab it to me, a ball, crack, crack, say, wow. I didn't know, BM, no one bought 4-4-2, no one share, so top two, no midfielders, and him pushy, and go 2 nights.
0: Baby, I don't know, so no. And yet, you're asking because England say, Russia say, I have a few.
2: And
0: now, on your point to
2: say, this game. No, possibility, sir, of a thing can say, as I say, a system, no, not two teams, no, you are being good by England. That is the truth. You are being good.
0: What be a Muslim back as ever? I shall
2: not make sure, sir. Oba, Ubiama, Nelatras, no, two and three, never join on attack. Also, was Pista in the shape of Samanyo. What's our Inaki Williams? And to Obi can beat a on the defense, an opponent defense. I don't know how to test that.
0: You might have a jam on says I know.
2: Obebium, Obeba flat four, Obeba join the attack. And the Abasa, two backs and two and three, no, England and Omba join the attack. Omo join the attacker, more or less, Oba shot to one defender. Oh, actually, and the Abasa, Samanyo's awarding Inaki, so I will speak. Mobet me a ball on passes. Pa um pushy, um ma na or no the ball tao so sa foul na ba panati ball so ji ne wura mka kranka kra over te pin panati. Osawa, Avena be BMA take an asen 2-1 and as 3-1. And to unvalue the tatis me.
0: Same as Abe.
4: Yeah, I'm say Ghana coach no or ma the intention I clear with the satre defensive midfielders or almost at your party. Na afansa atene Sibo ana yirenti omo ina defend omo fall back omo defend ana England at the ball no API and every loose ball bia so so e be loose way half England for the pick because omo multiply in attack and we koswa pressure ultimi am containing all the pressure all the time because omo biso omo the ball ni pian pian on here now na akojine na akoko constantly go. Who consider this so a video where we give a bit too late. The coach, you know, strategy said, or the Thomas Brandon Asante, ne, Miyama, and Isaac, Omuna Ibia, the Omuva change the game later on. The also, or continue, rest are not in the first half or second half. at the time England for na brand na or the sa three boys no to me can have
0: omo ball jugglers no
4: ball jugglers
0: so be England for na brand
4: at this time only creativity be out at this time no the air body the creative spark be out midfield omo na flat flat okay. Footed midfielders
2: imagine sir sir adu ya American and pay resource first half consider
0: you also can consider sir so the obia can be a
2: yeah
0: team
2: but game na ebo ne there possibility say go be bama England for ne
0: be team susuma England ji England for ne di bebere na just see you no boku am breaking say did you sham na ma me afrim enti onyina touch line France against Norway. I travel back to France. Name Amir Fimuti. Your condolences. You know, according to my Didier Deschamps, France head coach. 29 minutes today. Yan Chuaso, Mausa, Jasper, Zimrika, Anthony Gordon. Fantastic block. I'm a Ghana winning possession. Eddie Bonneba. He had one out three, baby. I'm a Rafi Martinez. I just fouled the Tia. The three lines of England, Anthony Gordon. Sima Edia Sanye. Marvin Sena ya o ya juma wa chio biti biti biti biti. 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Aese de England fuwa suwa. Aese de konsa. 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Michael Asante. Watching live from Wasa Kropon Mofaya. 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Attendance aging at 2,919,788 and answer 787. It means the game be an Nipa 64,884. It is Timmy Correa. Lionel Messi and above 5 goals as the top scorer. Nana Kwadjo Ajayudia. Good evening, watching live from Aputuja container. And we always listen to you every day. Billy Bones, good evening, live from Afolun Kwanta. Fantastic commentary. Keep it up. Ghana must win massive. Regards to People's Mother, Honorable Elizabeth. The People's Mother, I don't know, James Sankama. Good evening, live from Germany, Frankfurt. Ghana 1, England 1. 32 minutes today. Born a crowd. As in the concert, where German McGay. Gay, they are coming Rice. Rice, AP, born the born about Rice. Rice and the Bonaba Jordan Ayrenama Wajama Elliot Anderson Aba Noni Madweke Tristan Maduka Ukrabono Zibo Edibona Franoma Enei Bonus APA Abkodi Jaspence Spence a fly bono and answer the Abana Fofum Ama Tukunonso Peja Bono Nancy Debbie Jonas Ajete Abeklan Lines Ama Gideon Mensa Abefa Gideon I talk from myself about no. 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

0: 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Wabo two passes in the Atuanamo. Buggy for PA. 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England for one who wants to see Ramu. 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And you said, I'm getting your money.
1: 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Baby, who take you off on our Uzna Bona? 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What do you call Paday?
0: A offside, ain't he? A offside. Ain't he? And Kagana Panasa, the English national team. Simedu Awache. I can't Simedu Nafe. Jare jumadi eno ba na wi akasema ma kuma kudu nya de jumadi eno ba na wi hello 101.5 fm England nil the blasters nil England crowd 4 points Ghana crowd 4 points boot for boot no bagawaya no brother in Lagos young to aswe born kwa ezri konsa konsa pia esa kwa chira ma opiapia born inside the center circle Ezri Konsa wa jama Magee. 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Bono abedi England. Wa peja di euro iti ya boxing mu. Ghana Pimapie. Ama Abachre outside. Outside Ama. FIFA law 11 outside. The most controversial law as far as association football are concerned. Ako Adiachia. Yasia Bwabwa Kremusu light out. Ajawusu don't pass it. Walusu yin wa police station of Situabo BI baby. Enti. Nay, I fed up on us, my dear. What did you, brother man? One of us, a damn your poor tabby, so a damn your poor tabby, so on some will be a chevy or bantama. Sima, I do watch your back, why Casima, Macuma, Concro. Now, Yadi Jumadi and Yana Banavia. 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England nil, the Black Stars of Ghana nil. Asuma born for the born at Tuama. England Nansu. Womu Pierpia born at the born Obama foul. Ekodia Chara Black Stars of Ghana, Gideon Mensa. 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
0: 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England for Nasa Sumabono. 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Naya the Jumadi and Banavia. England nil the Black Stars nil. England nil the Black Stars of Ghana nil. We are the story. That is the story. And she jumped to a subonukra, England, Marcus Rafford. Rafford at twist at any, but that's where Pia Pia Bono. Ama. The Black Stars of Ghana. Marcus Rashford. 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Was squander the opportunity. Ama ma unse de coach de insa echi ara no. 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And they gave everybody the opportunity for Ghana. So dangling. 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
3: 6.
0: 6 minutes, yeah. Yantua aswa 6 minutes ane yabo. Ama Marcus Rafford. Born up by Chema J. Aja Liverpool coach in a best year. Mubo low block aye in Timisha mu. Born on Accra, England. Akobuwa kemo on Moma. Esa Kwechri. The Black Stars of Ghana air attack it. England for no. Oma ye players best of 4 years free moho. Oma dimri kapa papa de boneba. A pega de Abraham Wecha box in Muama. Fantastic clearance. 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Suma Asian Yabomba Kwakama Kuma Kunum corner for the three lions of England. Declan Rice Akwajinachi. Declan Rice. 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Wa cross upon a room with Sabotinum. Achem. Aye Goki. Aye Goki for the Blasters of Ghana Mounsa. I can have for straight to say, Aye. Jatabua. Aye. And yet that. And you winning at that. Debut and four. England 4-1 and four. Debut. Aye. Say this, Mama Kuma Kunsian, Yabo Mianu. Nafe Aka H. But drop on the bra. Extra born actually. I'm a Monsa Caleb Koe. A challenge for the Boma or my winning possession war. England for the Bona Bomb with Jimmy Kamapa. Wapia ba no bona to ama Marcus Rashford. Rashford cross not taking deflection from a body of a quadruple from a prior corner kick for the Three Lions of England. Semencia na yaya bom miansa na aka miansa. Semencia no. Monsa Riken ko echiya boxing. Harry Edward Kane wane. Benjamin Sari na jino Sari apega ne sam Yerusa. Harry Kane su no osa. Ama Declan Rice. Apega ko na na wuram wo echiya boxing mu. Oma Pembon still dangling. Oma Ibon na pie. Oma Pemama fantastic work down from the Black Stars of Ghana. Hey, another corner key for England. 6 minutes and 3 minutes ago. I got 3 minutes. 6 minutes and 3 minutes ago. I got 3 minutes. Now you have the Jumadi and the Banabia. The Clan Rice has some question. I'm going to kick in a G. What Pedro de Abram wakes up on Chimu and Benjamin said about him born up here. I'm a born up quack trust here through. You are truly at your. The Black Stars of Ghana, Mamu said, Berechi Oluchiaze. Waka Fabono, Semenciano Yaya Bomia and nine. Now come here, no. Mamu said, substitutes, okay, Dabi, young to us, where? Bono Kra, Mamani did England, Womu Pia Borda de Bonaba. I bet you, Ghana Fonina Kogu, HR Box in the moon. I wait, your animal. England Fona Peja Bono, Oma Pimbona, so Ghana, Claire Bonama. 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I want to say, hey. Baba Abdurrahman Swabam. 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I cast my back on the Jumadi and the Bavia. Ya Peja Bona Magana Pimbono. And far away for the England. I cast an intertabasa at the Anai. Nay Jumadi and the Bavia. I can't enter the best. And you and I now. You're the game of the Urban Area. Mounsa Prince Aduka Benani, yes, I'm in the Baba. Minimsa Nua Pradia. Okay. Coach in Nakasa. I'm saying, I'm praying. The Bono call England for a chapbox in the chairman. Jordan Lee Pifford. There be press in our form. Sema Asiano. Sema Asiano, you know, I cast 7 seconds. I cast 7 seconds. Sema Asiano, you know, Sema Asiano, you know, I'm a referee, I'm a bonabang. I didn't do my dear, you know, Banavia, Governor Jumain.
1: Yes. Omu wa Bellingham, omu wa we, omu wa Saka, omu wa we no.
0: Obisi ya neme si obisi
1: 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Ye nyabu ona, ya sumano koma opponent. A lot of pressure se ba ya su nina ye game na ye deploy no. Fine, ye defendi well. excellent. Yan kwansidi yan lusu. But yeah, near bam. Until the second department by no. And an in cashing by kumienu ni timi bum. And by now no chance by kumienu bi by was and kietimi make you good use of it. But yan timi an yet. But yet try is almost 7 and 11. Pull out a whole do a beba. Any shot on the ball cut across near Dina should be blocked. Which means especially a Juma or the man in defense and especially Pate increasing towards and a starting lineup. Pate should be made for Jen Boy. Robbie, what you say? Mm. Pate in Finfiono, a boy. Compare any Panama, no precious, any and Yanni, a Jay, Yamimu, and the Enano. Nay, in midfield, no, ain't me ya off totally. Edum rebi etimi jibo ni bi second department ni etimi bam kakra compared to your first department no. Enti for once Carlos Correa's status as aweki aye no mama ye but ye mo maba so maya.
2: Yeah, Ghana for na ayade so manya vital 1 point. Na unse from 2014 ye ba World Cup.
3: Mami san ka we say official call World Cup you lose your second game on that. Yes, second game
2: record.
3: Oh, Aden. That be a mechanic for ya. Your second game fi se ko work up lose you that. Obani.
2: O say you call World Cup 2014 with Brazil. You qualify from the group. 2022 Qatar, you qualify from the group. Now this batch, na man for she dey need dey. Me kwa na me need dey. Say e bit me be but later. Na me nyare she mu say boys no, o mo be ko dey coach we buy no. Friendly game my boy, the last friendly game against Wales na Miami. It's not sure my home crying say, boys, we say, umbe koko de ampa, umma show determination. Ah, umma nyan 4 points. They say, we group na, England ne better top, ne ya da second.
3: Mm-hmm.
2: Obviously, Ghana a qualify for the next stage. And then I'm here, we say, Ghana, yem film in a group stage. Umbe koye,
3: Mati, mami chie, mami chie, feeling ne wabo, until we chima phrase is here, no wabo, so, hello, 101.5 FM, ni ya din komo, baby, I wanna, Ghana game, no one is saying euphoria. Enthusiasm ni ecstasy a ewo krom no eti say Ghana anya draw say say you were 4 points England so our 4 points and so e wo hono mo mami yana udi baby akasa free
4: Ghana
3: o say Ghana
4: o say Ghana
3: Ghana
4: ah man your friends are jump
3: and dem
4: yeah rama blaster
3: by celebration me say montum boasi any gentleman. Any German to Mwassi, why?
4: Any German, Papa, you know, Mwassi.
3: Yes, the German to Mwassi, why?
4: Church, I got a boy, and I'm with Piazzi.
3: Mati. Oh, hey, now, judge is here. Hello?
5: Oh, I'm sorry, being calling from Trede.
3: Oh, Trede, what to say? He says, hey, before we are not to say, oh,
5: feeling. Oh, because I said, my man is to be Chimumu, me, what want to know this when he's all catching.
3: Yes, the Munyum, when you want to Mwassi, why?
5: Oh, I'm with Timunqua, Timunqua.
3: Aye.
5: Now, you prayers, and only do say in your chance to be a young tree of what me and you say.
3: All right.
5: So, because born of prayers, and maybe tell me, say, Yemma,
3: all right.
5: By your opportunity, be banning at the young tree of what to say, we better born at what name.
3: That's the idea. And we are in Argentina, yeah, no. Omba, it's not back. I'm going to run up and all my punish you. We didn't baby, I'll cast a free.
6: Hello.
3: Yes, sir. Okasa we dey enjoy bi an anyaji o nti o pese o kwai o bomo ako ma enji o
6: jamani mani aje e na nche na ya bi o benya mi aso so mama ku ma e de
3: all right yeah that's super Charles of UTV sir ya dumu nkania Charles of UTV was ya dumu nkania ana Kevin ano ono so si atuma ko fo di o ma dumu mo like we dey baba kasa fo yi
7: ni ara jom ba na kete
3: all right
7: Amani, boys die at the pa, I'm in Shiro.
3: All right.
7: Any power to our, I was so can't to assess a mile.
3: Yeah.
7: I guess for say, I got a second Ghana. And you're right.
3: Omunya against you for, Omunya against you for, no, Omunya could do.
7: Omunya could do.
3: And I, a team, no, so no more, a team, no, said he a city, I ain't yarding at the Kaya, and no dear. Before the game, now cast a Ghana, Billy Swam, and no yard you because now your performance in yet.
7: Yeah.
3: All right. May that's a good work done. I'm enjoying the commentary. Keep it up. We are apostle of we are mouthful. My main child of Amsterdam. Just say Ghana. Hana. We base. We didn't baby. I can't
7: free. Maybe I'll tell you, David Kwashi. We can't free for you.
3: David, we're meeting you.
7: we didn't expect this, but Ghana for my idea, right? And I had a but at the back point, my young go, and say, we born a buyer, not a master cleaning back. And you know, me expect to say, can next game and don't can see in two, it was in Yambo Bonibi. I say, and dear, who debat your bobo.
3: Okay.
7: And your best friend, man, and say, next time, no money.
3: Oh, Kafra, fache me. Kofi jina ye, so, onsu usi utiye ye. Yanchia Kofi jina ye, baby, obi anafi, upon Hello FM Marketing Department. Wini, baby, akasafi?
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3: Hey! Yanchia, abushi anfono ye, wabushi anfono.
8: Obia, wey, omuwe, omuwe.
3: Alright.
8: Mi bob la saba, so, omaya adie pa.
3: Alright.
8: Omaya adie, sese nyambu asati di, omuti mi se ima ye.
3: Okay.
8: Kwechia.
3: Mati, we need to, baby, I'll be a mama chow. MZ Wood here, Johnny, formerly of Rivers FM. Would you be a baby, Kazafi?
9: We didn't,
3: oh, Ajo. Hey,
9: what's the phone line of Abumi and Pony? I never did go
3: up. And only a BA in the Akasi and Biad in the BA.
9: Oh, yes, I work up with Asi Sacha.
3: Aye.
9: Only Namian Ukraine, I am here. Sir, a whole nation, when you team be a bobo. What's the movie? I'm Kuran or Wabobi. Oh, and Yamia, send a coach in my idea. Then we have to go in our go ground to be said.
3: I don't know where
9: I'm born. You're born. Now, what do you need? Any panic and airborne? I know the only woman who talks us are. Now, up to me, then 10 minutes. Wait to me, a mere born Mubakokra. I had the idea of football.
3: Kase wound jubilee media me celebrate and your 4 points.
9: Who
3: celebrate and that's a 7 players. I mean, yeah, who make
9: football in your fair?
3: Oh, Benina, Moreno, and Pakibas and Farmer
9: Major League.
3: And Pakba, yeah, yeah, boy, and any football, man.
9: Any football,
3: and any media, would you be back as a free? Ghana bought draw your 4 points. Moon celebrate here. The worst stage. We are the biggest worst stage ever. When you money, mommy.
10: It's a money.
3: Sir. Oh, mommy, too.
10: I'm a money.
3: But there was
10: some comments
3: about Papa Saudi. Yet there must be. Would you be back as a free? Money, money.
11: But a friend could be for the donor from the team because three swam.
3: Mammy, too.
11: Ah, yes, and Yamia, dear father, because I didn't know AC and the normal is a gun. I eat to be in Kobe, but I had to be no more board drawn a day. Yamia, there will be a Yamisha. Bye bye.
3: Well, Johnny Cassani, I'm from Chato. What's it? Yet your buddy, Johnny. Aha. Monsieur Soon, you went away. African champions of Buffy. We won but 2 matches, how many points?
12: Oh, Ghana, present a sleepy cassado.
3: Mr. ODM for his show. I kid you, when you're in Swan, call Bessia, call
13: Antia, Onyebana, Nasanti, Ghana Puss.
3: Okay.
13: One Keke. ena Don Bosco
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13: 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I just say, Butcher, and then Anna Kwame, Omina, so, and Xiao.
3: All right, Madame Sekabran.

Yes, sorry, Suano Pebeshia, what the fast trash sports. So, Black Stars of Ghana, kudos to the stars for drawing against the Three Lions of England, one-time champions. Yanya 4 points, England 4, yeah, train Panama and Croatia, so babo. Jackie Sachs has also a band to my winch out. At our base, you know, Gravas, you know, Antiquity, Gravas, my Miss Abbey, only Antiagimo, Unsumutia, Pabra, the Mine World, Patasi, Yancha Munina, Sikawa Bush, when he has to call action, Sabre, any general, Dr. Francis Adamako Franjua, ne, lawyer Chili Tree, Munina, Sia Chamo. Kwame Anoni Asarebedi akon of Abetko. Munina, Yachamo, Yvesianopa.

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14: 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My goddess, Danny Danny Niemeni Ishala Obomenyom. 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